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6: Tonight, partly cloudy skies with lows around 66. Calm winds expected. Wednesday, mostly sunny and warmer, highs near 86. Wednesday night, mostly clear with lows around 68. Thursday, a slight chance of showers and thunderstorms in the afternoon, otherwise sunny with highs near 90.
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5: It's Storm Team 10 weather forecast.
6: Wednesday brings mostly sunny skies with a high near 86. Overnight, mostly clear and comfortable with a low around 68. Thursday heats up to a high near 90, but showers and thunderstorms are possible in the afternoon and overnight.
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I take one look at you, you're taking me out.

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6: Wednesday brings mostly sunny skies with a high near 86. Overnight, mostly clear and comfortable with a low around 68. Thursday heats up to a high near 90, but showers and thunderstorms are possible in the afternoon and overnight.
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6: Partly sunny with a high near 86 on Wednesday. Calm winds. Overnight, mostly clear with a low around 68. Thursday, a 30% chance of showers and thunderstorms after 1 p.m. Sunny, high near 90. Thursday night, showers and storms likely. Low around 71, with heavy rain possible.
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3: Wednesday will be partly sunny with a high near 86 and calm winds. Overnight, mostly clear skies and a low around 68. Thursday brings a 30% chance of showers and thunderstorms after 1 p.m. with a high near 90. Thursday night, showers and thunderstorms likely with a low around 71 and up to an inch of rain possible.
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4: Wednesday will bring partly sunny skies and a high near 86 with calm winds. Overnight, mostly clear conditions and a low around 68. Thursday turns hotter near 90 with a slight chance of afternoon storms. More significant rain and thunderstorms likely Thursday night with potential rainfall up to an inch.
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4: Wednesday will be partly sunny with a high near 87 and calm wind. Overnight, partly cloudy skies with a low around 69. Thursday brings a 30% chance of showers after 5 p.m., mostly sunny, and a high near 91. Thursday night, showers and thunderstorms likely with a low around 70. Rainfall could reach 0.5 inch to 0.75 inch.
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7: Wednesday will be partly sunny with a high near 87 and calm wind. Overnight, partly cloudy and around 69. Thursday turns mostly sunny and hotter, near 91, with a chance of showers after 5. By evening, showers and thunderstorms are likely, with rainfall up to 3/4 of an inch possible, lows around 70.
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4: It's the Storm Team 10 weather forecast on 104.3 The Party.
5: Wednesday will be partly sunny with a high near 87 and calm wind. Wednesday night turns partly cloudy with a low around 69. Thursday brings a 30% chance of showers after 5 p.m., mostly sunny with a high near 91. Thursday night has a 70% chance of showers and thunderstorms with possible rainfall up to 3/4 of an inch.
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1: Wednesday will be partly sunny with a high near 87 and calm wind. Overnight, it stays partly cloudy with a low around 69. Thursday brings mostly sunny skies and a high near 91, but scattered showers and thunderstorms are possible after 4 p.m. Showers and storms become likely Thursday night, with a low near 70 and possible rainfall up to 3/4 of an inch.
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0: Hey Kevin, what's up? 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I'ma need it. While sky is turning blue. Let it clear the slow.
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1: We want to hear you out, Kid Nation. Sometimes you have hilarious opinions, thoughts, inventions,
2: business ideas,
1: anything.
2: Yeah.
1: All you got to do is just say, hear me out, and then tell us what's on your mind. Ashley wrote us on the text and said, hear me out. If I order a burger with no lettuce, no tomato, and no onion, I should not be charged extra for cheese. You are saving the money.
2: I agree with that 100%. Yes.
3: It's a substitute.
2: Uh-huh.
3: But then when you have to, like, some places you go, you pay per item you add, right?
2: Yeah.
3: You like that option
2: places,
3: better?
2: Yeah.
3: Do you feel like, why am I paying 35 cents for a tomato slice?
1: I think burgers should come just with the meat and the cheese and lettuce. And you got to ask for the onion and tomato on top, you know, because not everybody wants all that
2: stuff.
1: What's going on, Blakely?
4: Okay, so hear me out. Okay, so you know Shrek?
1: Yeah.
3: Iconic.
1: Well, not personally, but
4: he is an icon, such a baddie.
3: Yes. Do you have any evidence to support this thought, this idea?
4: Well, he's just a baddie.
2: He owns a swamp.
3: What it is.
2: He has his own swamp.
3: Would you agree that Shrek 2 is better than Shrek 1?
4: No, the original is always better.
1: Blakely.
2: Oh, wow.
3: Hot take.
1: What grade are you in, Blakely?
4: I'm in, what's it called? Sixth
1: grade. Because this is wild because I don't know what is going on in middle schools, but Shrek is like a god right now.
2: Really?
4: Yeah, she is.
1: Yeah, my son had Shrek as his screensaver for a minute.
2: Because we love Shrek.
4: Also, Bertram is a baddie from Jesse.
2: Okay. Also a baddie.
3: Yes. Lots of baddies.
2: Who would win in a fight?
4: Who would win in a fight? Definitely Shrek.
2: Shrek. Okay. Yeah. Now, are you saying you have a crush on Shrek?
4: Absolutely.
1: Yeah. Yeah. There you go.
3: I love that for you.
1: You know, Shrek needs love, too.
4: Yes.
2: Thank you.
4: Also, hear me out. Pickles and mustard.
3: What?
2: Huh? That sounds good. Pickles and mustard.
1: Pickles and mustard,
3: you
1: actually.
3: You dip the pickle in the mustard?
1: That actually does sound good.
2: That slap.
4: Yeah, you dip the pickle in the mustard and then eat it.
3: It made my mouth water just saying that.
1: So look at that.
3: Very tangy.
2: Would you say that's gas?
4: Yes, for sure.
2: Mm-hmm.
3: Okay, I see you, Justin.
2: All right.
1: Yeah.
3: I see you.
1: Mm-hmm. Are we allowed as adults to use your guys' slang from school?
4: No.
1: Okay. I wanted to make sure. I wanted to ask for permission before
2: I did.
1: Mom
2: can't do that. Yeah.
1: Because I want to be Sigma too, but I guess I won't be.
4: Stop.
2: You go, Blakely.
1: Blakely, we love you. Have a wonderful day at school.
2: You go, Blakely.
1: You're a baddie.
2: You go, Blakely.
1: Stop.
2: I love that.
1: Stop.
3: Hey, that's when you know you've made it.
1: I hear that at least three times at my house every day.
2: Blakely with the zinger.
1: Stop. Hi, Ashley.
5: Hey, how are you?
1: Doing great. All right, we want to hear you out. What's up?
5: Okay, hear me out.
2: Yep.
5: Summer's coming up, and there's nothing worse than having to put sunscreen on your kids. So we've come up with, somebody should invent this, where they make a gummy that you give your kid, and they just eat it, and then they're covered for like 3 hours. And then you just give them another one later.
1: Edible sunscreen.
3: From the inside out.
1: There's a way to do it,
3: that's
1: right?
3: That's great.
2: Sure.
3: That's a great idea.
1: Yeah, what do you got? What are scientists working on right now? Get to that.
2: Nothing.
1: Don't say that.
2: Nothing.
1: I know they're working on
3: something. They're free.
2: I don't think they're working on anything.
3: But aren't we trying to take chemicals out of our bodies right now?
2: Yeah, good point.
3: And like the big push.
1: But also, sunburned kids are not good.
3: Yeah.
1: You know?
3: I don't know. I just don't want them to get cancer.
1: Exactly.
2: Being able to rub on a liquid shield that protects you from the sun is insane to me. I feel like that's like an invention that shouldn't be.
3: It truly is a miracle.
2: That protects me from the sun and getting sunburn and maybe possibly skin cancer.
3: Yeah.
2: It's just, and what is in sunscreen?
3: But I hate it. It's so annoying and greasy and gross.
1: Yeah, I know.
3: I hate it.
1: Stuff.
3: I know, and the spray one goes, like, you run out way too quickly.
1: It always runs out. And there are people out there that think the what does SPF stand? What's the 30? It's the level, right?
3: It's supposed to be like, I think, how many minutes?
1: Oh, it's the time.
2: Oh, the
3: time.
2: That's
3: what I was
1: told. See, that's
3: told.
1: What I've heard, but then I've heard other things.
2: Like
1: so
2: 15 means just 15 minutes?
3: Yeah, that's what I was
1: told. That's wild.
6: I thought it was that you're out in the sun for 15 minutes. If you have a SPF of 15, you're out in the sun for 15 minutes. It's like you've been out in the sun for 1 minute.
1: Oh, so it cuts it down. It's the protection.
6: This is all.
1: See, they need to make it more. Get the gummies going, please.
7: Yeah, get the gummies. Yeah,
1: listen to Ashley. Ashley, have a great day.
2: We should. Vitamins.
1: Honey, did you eat your sunscreen yet?
3: Yeah.
1: Hey, Danielle.
8: Hey, how are you?
1: Doing excellent. Go ahead with yours.
8: All right, hear me out. I've been traveling a lot for work lately, and why are we not loading the planes from back to front yet?
1: Thank you.
8: Because we got Becky in aisle 7 trying to shove her carry-on up there, and then has to wait for the guy in the middle to get out to get in a row, and she just be taking up my time and space.
1: Yeah, and exactly. And speaking of the overhead, don't put your stuff over my seat. Go to your seat and put it over yours.
3: I know, that is frustrating.
7: Well,
3: if you're sitting in the back and it's already full, there's a danger there's not going to be a space for you.
1: But it shouldn't be
3: And you got to come all the way back. There's got to be a flight attendant that's listening to explain why we do it the way we do it.
6: I'm sure there's a reason.
3: Because we think our idea is much better, but obviously they've done studies on this, right?
2: But we know better.
1: We do know better.
2: Because we experienced it.
1: And again,
3: I don't care as long as first class gets to go on first. Y'all can do whatever y'all want to do.
1: You're going to be fine. And Danielle, how do you feel about the gate lice?
7: The gate?
8: How about the gate lice?
1: Yeah, the people that they go, all right, we're going to start boarding group one. And then you got Tommy group eight over there getting in the way.
7: Yes,
8: it's like the same people. As soon as we pull up, you hear their buckles unbuckle and they're making the mad dash towards the front.
1: It's wild.
3: And I know you're lying about that connection. You don't have a connection. You just want to get off the plane first.
1: Right. Like, how do I know you really do have a connection?
7: I need to see a boarding pass.
1: Hey, Tammy.
9: Hi.
1: How you doing this morning?
9: Good, thank you. How about you?
1: Oh, I'm doing excellent. Thank you for asking. What a pleasant conversation we're having.
7: I know, right?
1: But I do want to hear you out, Tammy. What you got on your mind?
9: Okay, hear me out. I think we shouldn't bring our iPads home so that we can have an old school snow day and just, like, play all day. Because... isn't that what snow days are basically all about?
7: Yes.
2: 100%.
7: Yes.
2: Girl. You should run for president.
3: Tammy,
2: listen.
7: At the very least, you should host Saturday Night Live.
1: Have standing ovation, Tammy.
7: Yes.
1: That is exactly what you should be doing on a
3: snow
1: day.
3: Tammy has my vote.
2: Uh-huh.
1: Oh, wow, Tammy. What grade are you in?
9: I'm in fourth grade.
1: Okay.
7: So I think you should run for fifth grade class president when time comes. Okay?
2: School.
1: Yeah. Well, Tammy, have a great day, okay?
9: Okay, thank you.
1: You're welcome. That was good to hear from Tammy.
3: That's our future president.
7: I would vote for her.
2: The teachers was like, I know we're getting a snow day, but we're still going to go to class.
1: Right.
2: Virtually.
1: We should stay home and play.
3: I like how she called it an old school snow day.
1: Yeah.
7: Right.
1: Hey, Lacey.
10: Hello.
7: Hey.
1: All right, go ahead with yours. What's up?
10: All right, so hear me out. I have an unpopular opinion. I cannot stand the customer service at Chick-fil-A. I know, but people love it. I don't.
2: They have
10: that board for you to pull up and order from. I don't need a human being basically crawling in my car and petting my hair as I place an order.
7: Wow.
10: There is such a thing as good customer service, and then just... you're creeping me out, customer service, and I just don't like it at all.
1: Lacey's not a people.
7: Wow. Yeah. Have a cup of coffee, baby girl.
2: It's their pleasure. It's their pleasure.
1: Lacey just wants to talk to a machine. Don't talk to me.
7: I'll have them. Come
10: on. Yes, I do. And it makes me feel like a really crappy human being whenever I pull up and it's sleeting outside and these poor individuals are out there freezing and trying to get in my car for the heater.
1: Right.
10: So, it's like, that's what the board's for. You don't need all this.
3: Maybe open your door and let them in.
7: You're like the compassionate, grouchy girl.
1: Yeah. She feels for the employees that are outside in the cold, you know?
2: Or order from the app so you don't have to talk
7: to them. I'm so sorry you have to stand out here in this weather. Get out of my car.
1: I think you still got to talk to them when you got the app because you still got to pull up and go, I ordered through the app. I got to go through
2: the thing. I just love the visual of them petting her hair.
1: Lacey, that's hilarious, by the way.
2: My pleasure.
1: That's what Hear Us Out is all about right there, so people can be heard.
7: I guess so.
1: Nothing off limits.
7: You have been heard, young lady.
11: The dog days of summer could win you and Rough Greens for your pup. 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
16: Partly sunny and warm today with highs in the mid-80s. Now tonight, clouds are going to leave. Cool conditions are going to try to take over, lows in the upper 60s. The clear sky begins tomorrow with sunny weather in the afternoon. Warmer throughout the day with highs around 90. Watch for a chance for late showers and thundershowers. I'm Brady Harp from Storm Team 10.
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7: Welcome to another episode of Worst Date Ever. Today it is Kelly's turn to tell us what happened in her life. What's going on, Kelly?
8: Oh, my gosh. I was 16 years old, and guy invited me to go on a date, and he lived about 30 minutes away from me, and my parents are crazy and let me go. And he picked me up, and on the way back to the town that we were going to eat at, his transmission goes out, and we go in probably first or second gear the whole way. And when we get to his uncle's house, he didn't tell me that his grandmother had died, and they were all going to the funeral.
9: Oh,
8: and he was gonna skip out, but I was trapped because this was like in 1992, so there were no cell phones, and there was no way for me to get home. So I went to the funeral with him.
10: Oh, wow.
7: What were you wearing, black, at least?
10: Yeah, what were you wearing?
8: I don't even remember. I just remember thinking, what happened? Why is this happening?
10: Yeah. Yeah.
11: That's the funniest thing I think I've ever heard.
9: Did you cry?
8: No, I didn't. I was lovely. I hopefully his family loved me. I never saw him again, but yeah.
10: Did anybody ask how you knew her?
8: No, but I had to eat dinner with them. Like,
11: oh, yeah, you know, the past,
7: they're all crying.
8: Yes, it was awkward.
11: Now, it's one thing. Oh, I don't know what I want to do. You plan something, honey.
7: Funeral.
11: Okay. We're going to a funeral.
8: We had to go back to his hometown, which was another 20 minutes away. And when we got there, he was like, do you want to go out to eat now? And I was like, no, I've got to go home. And I'm 16 years old, so my parents are probably worried about me. Right.
10: Oh, my goodness.
7: Was it an open casket?
8: Yes, it was.
7: It was?
10: No.
7: Oh, God. You met his grandma?
8: I did. I met his grandma.
9: The vibes were dead.
10: Oh, God.
9: His grandma's dead.
7: Oh, I'm assuming, man, if you were 16, Kelly, that was probably the first dead person you've ever seen.
8: It was, actually.
7: Wow. So,
8: very, very vivid memory of that.
7: What a memorable first date.
11: That's hilarious.
10: That is funny.
11: For all the wrong reasons.
9: Who's your plus one at the funeral?
11: Oh, my God.
10: It's like, that's horrible, but that's a really funny story.
7: What a great story, Kelly.
11: But they do have good food at after funerals.
10: Right? Yeah, they do.
9: Yeah, but you're eating sad.
10: Not if you don't know the person.
7: Not Kelly. She didn't know her. And how's love life now, Kelly? How'd you end up?
8: I was married for almost 30 years. My husband passed, but we had four beautiful kids. Aww. And I almost have five grandkids now. And so, single. So if you have any guys out there, let me know.
10: Al?
11: Huh? Yeah. Al's, what are you single, doing this Saturday at 11?
7: Yeah. Yeah. Would you like a meet up with Big Al?
11: Yeah.
7: What do you call him?
8: Sure. Let's do it.
7: Love
11: you. See you Saturday.
8: Kelly Raspberry. She's awesome.
10: Oh, thank you so much. Well, thank you, Kelly.
7: You're both Kellys.
11: Yeah. Yeah.
10: Kelly's got to stick together.
7: That's right.
11: See you Saturday. Wear something black. Okay.
7: We are going to keep her phone number for you, Big Al.
11: Thank you. Yeah. Yeah. I got that funeral that's coming up this weekend. So.
7: You know, oh, you really do?
11: No.
7: Okay, I was going to say.
11: You know, but if I do, I got a date.
9: You got a plus one.
11: I got a plus one right there, yeah.
7: My friends had they went to a funeral recently, and apparently some random person snuck in.
11: like a funeral crash?
7: Like

0: It just, yeah. And they were, and it was open casket, and they said they realized this person was up there looking, and they were like, wait, who is that person? They started asking around, and they realized it wasn't even like a homeless person. It was just a random person that walked in.
1: Well, it could have been somebody that knew the deceased person that the family just didn't know. Right?
0: Nobody knew them. Like, my friends were like, he didn't go to college with us. His wife, his ex-wife didn't know him. Family didn't know who he was.
2: What about a secret affair?
3: Oh, right. Because there was a video where this guy had passed away, and he had a wife, and he also had a side piece, and the side piece went to the funeral to go let everyone know that she was actually the one.
1: I've been to a funeral like that.
3: And it's like, what do you do? Because the side piece also needs to say goodbye.
1: Well, in my case, when the other woman family went up to the microphone, they wanted to give remarks.
2: Not just
1: go to the funeral. They went up to give remarks.
0: Yeah, that's not the time.
1: And so the lady went up there with her little toddler holding the hand. And before she could say maybe two words, one of the other pastors got the word that that was a side family. And he went up and covered up the microphone with his hand and whispered something in her ear. But I think the lady said something like, I know everybody's up here giving blah, blah, all of these accolades and, you know, what a great guy he was. But I need to tell y'all another side.
0: And before she got that
1: part out, the pastor in charge, the officiant, or whatever it was, he stepped in and let her off.
4: Weren't you furious with that pastor? <'Cause> I want to hear the story.
0: I want to know.
1: Jerry.
0: Because it's not the time, but since she already brought it up and we're all here.
1: No, you don't do that. You got the family right here.
2: She's family too, obviously.
3: Well, she got a kid.
1: Yeah, true.
0: And now everybody's wondering, and now the damage has been done. At that point, just let the story out. It's all good.
3: And doesn't the pastor know what is done in the dark will come to light?
2: Right. Well, at the funeral.
0: Wow.
1: It did not go another further.
0: Yeah.
1: And we were all out there like, yeah.
3: Funeral gossip.
0: Right. Oh, here we go. We got a club here in Kid Nation. It's called the Does That Make Me Crazy Club, and we're all a part of it because it's cool to be different, and we know you want to join it. We're fully aware. From the text, I randomly wonder, how do Australians say Lamborghini? I do that at least once a day. Does that make me crazy?
1: Lamborghini.
0: Hey,
1: mate.
0: Now you got me wondering.
1: Hey, mate.
0: Yeah. If you're Australian, Lamborghini. If you're Australian, can you please give us a call and so we can fix this?
2: Maybe they just say Lambo.
0: Lambo.
2: Oh, yeah.
0: That's more British. Lambo. Put shrimp on the Barbie.
2: Oh, no.
0: I can't.
2: Yeah, I'm all sorts of confused.
0: I am so wondering along with you. That is actually a great question.
3: A dango.
0: Hi, Lori.
5: Hi, good morning.
0: Good morning. What's your Does That Make Me Crazy?
5: Well, when I'm in my car and I'm near a construction site and the sign says shoulder work, I have to move my shoulders either up around or up and down. Or when the power lines, when they're warning you about the power lines and it says look up, I have to look up.
1: Yeah.
5: Now, the one I feel like I'm failing at, JC, is drawbridge. I'm in my car. I can't draw it, so I quickly draw one in my my head. Does that make me crazy?
1: It makes you funny.
0: It makes me love you, Lori.
1: It makes me want to hang out with you. That's what it makes me.
0: Please.
5: Oh, yay. Big Al always wanted to hang out with you.
1: Oh, we could just sit and talk, make each other laugh all day.
2: It's easy to find.
0: Yeah.
1: I'm really easy to find.
0: He's at the same spot every day after work. I would like to just go on a drive with you and just find that drawbridge and have that paper and pencil ready to go for you.
5: Oh, that would be great. That's what I need. Somebody to draw the bridge for me.
1: If you see a sign that says dip, do you put a little skull between your lip and your gum?
5: No, baby. I do the dip in my car.
2: Yeah. When I do
1: Even better.
0: She dances.
1: Even better. Oh, okay.
2: And what do you think of the sign that says road work ahead?
5: Road work ahead. Yeah. Oh, I start preparing myself for what the sign's going to say.
1: Mm-hmm. Sometimes when I see a stop sign, I go, collaborate and listen.
0: Yep.
2: Oh.
0: Yeah, little vanilla ice right there. Lori, don't change. Keep doing what those signs are doing. That is awesome.
1: I love it.
0: Have a wonderful day, Lori. Thank you for your call. What's up, Rick?
6: Hey, what's up, man? Good morning.
0: Morning, man. Well, let's see if you're going to join our club. Go ahead, sir.
6: Yeah, so whenever I'm cooking, I have to do like a Jamaican accent, like I'm on a cooking show. It it gets me into it, and that's just how I have to cook.
0: Give me a little taste. Like, what did you make yesterday?
6: Yeah. All right. This chicken been needing more seasoning, man.
7: Huh?
6: You got to put it in the pot, brother.
7: Can you like that?
0: I love that.
1: Me, you, and Lori go hang out, man. We're going to have a good old time.
3: Can you say Lamborghini?
6: Lamborghini?
0: Yeah.
7: In an Australian accent.
6: I can't do Australian.
3: Jamaican accent.
1: Only Jamaican.
6: You guys will be going fast in me Lamborghini.
7: That was good. Perfect.
0: Are you Jamaican at all?
6: Not at all. I'm Hispanic, dude.
0: Wow. Oh, shout out. my man.
3: Also, I know that if you say beer can in a British accent, it sounds like bacon in a Jamaican accent.
6: Yeah, beer can.
3: Beer can.
0: Oh, that's a fun fact right there.
3: A beer can.
0: Rick, that was wonderful, man.
1: You the man, Rick.
0: You need a cooking show, dude, or I'm something.
6: I appreciate y'all, man.
3: And you know his food is seasoned.
0: Oh, of course.
3: And if you ain't sneezing, you ain't seasoning.
0: Thank you, Justin.
1: Yeah, we're going to hang out, Rick.
0: If you ain't sneezing, you ain't seasoning. Rick, have a wonderful day, man.
8: That's awesome.
1: Making all kind of friends today.
0: Quan!
9: What's going on, fellas?
0: Just chilling.
9: So I've been 30 years.
1: You've been what for 30 years?
0: You've been a mortician for 30 years?
7: Oh.
3: You are crazy.
9: For 30 years.
0: Uh-huh.
9: And recently remarried. My wife went through a makeover recently and asked me to help her put streaks in her hair. The only way I was really able to do it comfortably was if she laid on our kitchen table versus sitting up in a chair. I could not get those streaks in the way she wanted unless she was laying on the table.
1: Oh, like a dead body.
0: Oh, man. I don't know if that makes you crazy. That just makes you a mortician, dude.
10: How is that, like, okay, under one condition?
1: Me, you, Rick, and Lori go out to hang out. We're going to laugh at Dave.
0: That's where Juan feels more comfortable.
9: We tried it, and there was no way I could do it. I told her, I said, big guy, you have to lay on this table so I get your hair straight. Do it.
0: By the way, I think you
3: got to go play dead.
0: Your line of job is something that I'm so curious about.
3: Has any of those bodies moved while you were working on them?
9: No, that's all Hollywood.
1: There's one.
9: I've been in for 30 years and never. I mean, it's been a blessing to be able to work with these families and give them closure. But I'll tell you, sometimes it can be rough.
0: I'm so curious about your line of job. We got your number. Maybe Juan will give you a call one day and you can answer all our mortician questions because I know
7: we have a lot. I really do.
9: I'm right down the road for you. By the way, Big Al, my wife and I, she's originally from Mexico. Took her to the restaurant a couple weekends ago. She loved it.
1: Oh, awesome, buddy. Thank you very much. I appreciate it.
0: Mexican approved, Al.
1: Yep.
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7: Well, if you've been on social media in the last, I don't know, couple months.
8: And we'll resurrect one love.
7: And you haven't run into this man's account, you are missing out on just happiness.
9: Joy and happiness.
10: Girl.
9: Big joy and happiness.
10: Big joy and happiness, Kelly. Yeah.
7: The moment I laid eyes on you, I felt like this is my people's. Mr. Fantasy, how are you doing?
11: I'm very good. How are you?
7: I'm doing great.
11: Thank you for having me.
9: You seem a little mellow this morning.
11: The truth is that last night we sort of partied last night.
10: Yes.
11: I haven't really slept. Do you know what I mean?
9: Okay.
11: I've been dancing all night.
7: Your outfits are always on point.
11: Thank you.
7: If I wanted to shop and look like you, because I'm trying to go for your vibe.
11: Yeah.
7: But I'm missing the clothes now. Where can I go shopping?
11: Well, my advice on that kind of thing is sort of just like, whatever you see, that sort of you're like, you feel like a kid. You know what I mean? When you look at it, and you're like, whoa, that looks great. And you touch it, and you sniff it, and you put it on, it makes you feel good. Just wear it. Don't worry about anything else.
7: I love that.
10: Well,
11: you seem like you're enjoying it, man.
10: Need a sniff, man.
7: I'm trying.
11: You look cool.
7: I'm trying.
11: You look cool.
7: You look cooler, though.
11: No.
7: You want to be friends?
10: Oh, wow.
9: That's simple.
7: How's your infatuation with Ryan Seacrest going, though? Because I saw that you met him in person. He's a fellow radio personality.
11: I did, yeah. I think he's brilliant, yeah.
7: Yeah.
11: Because I met him at this party, and some of these parties, do you know what I mean? It's hard to meet a genuine, had to have a genuine interaction. Do you know what I mean? There's cameras everywhere, you know, as expected. And, I saw him and he was just very kind to me. Do you know what I mean? He came right up to me and asked me lots of questions. He has that thing where he just makes people feel special.
9: No.
11: And I think as radio, people who work in this kind of thing, you know, it's common to find that because, you seem to be genuinely interested in people.
7: Yeah.
11: Because you spend your time sort of intrigued and curious about what's happening and what people are up to and stuff like that. Sometimes it's like, is this genuine? And then meet him and it's like, whoa, he's actually a real kind guy. I like it.
9: Well, I saw that you met, maybe you already knew Paris Hilton, but you are trying to make a date to go to, Scarborough, what was it? The medieval times.
11: Yeah.
9: Did you make the date yet?
11: Not yet, no, but we're going to.
9: Yeah. I know you have to eat with your hands there.
11: Oh yeah, I do that anyway.
12: Turkey leg.
9: Yeah.
7: Oh, you don't use any utensils or anything like that?
11: Oh, I mean, you know, it's not imperative for me.
13: Yeah. Justin went recently and he was in the Queen's VIP.
12: We were, and our knight lost.
9: Mm-hmm.
12: Oh, so, wow.
7: Yeah, he died.
12: But the sword fights are really cool.
11: I can't wait.
12: Yeah, they're big, and then they like make sparks.
11: I would like to actually do that. Do you know what I mean?
12: You want to fight?
11: I do.
12: Yeah.
11: pretend fight.
12: Really good at it.
9: Maybe you can make that the theme of one of your music videos, which are very entertaining, by the way. Yes, I love your. It seems your favorite dance move is the pelvic thrust.
11: Right. Well, yeah. It's the most
9: natural.
11: Yeah.
7: It just feels right.
12: That's what you feel.
11: Expressive. Do you know what I mean?
7: Uh-huh.
11: Yeah, you see that.
9: I saw a lot of that. And, a lot of thrusting.
7: And a little shout out to Mr. Fantasy, who's on the show right now, because we get people that are, and you're pretty popular right now. You didn't come in with a huge entourage. You just came in with one dude.
9: That's John.
10: John.
9: Yeah.
10: Hey, John.
7: That's your friend that helps you edit videos and film videos?
11: That is, he goes beyond words. John.
7: Okay. Let's give John his flowers.
12: Your angel.
11: John has become, you know, if not the most important person in my life.
9: Aww.
11: And have you guys seen the video?
9: Yes.
11: The video is the most amazing video I've ever seen, ever. Ever. In the entire history of mankind.
7: Right.
9: Agreed.
11: It is a work of art.
7: Uh-huh.
11: And John has completely outdone himself with this video. I don't even like calling it a video. Do you know what I mean?
7: What do you call it then?
11: I call it a masterpiece. Oh. I call it a masterpiece, a cinematic masterpiece. Mm. And do you know what? When I saw it for the first time, I couldn't believe my eyes because I got to witness greatness in that moment.
9: And that's
11: and I'm not just saying it because I'm in it.
9: And that's we what's
7: in Australia. And it's a good song.
13: Yes.
11: It's a brilliant song.
7: It's a great song.
11: And one of a beautiful girl, Renee, helped us. You know, she agreed to be in the video and beautiful Australia, do you know what I mean? Which John fabulously, you know, his instincts are incredible. And when it comes to the video cinematic masterpieces, I relinquish my control.
13: Yeah. Well, because I was going to ask, like,
11: he knows a thing or two about that kind of thing.
7: Yeah, he knows.
13: Yeah.
11: Now, well, he knows what I mean. Now.
13: Being such, like, a creative, like, how do you guys, do you suggest, like, oh, this is what I'm thinking for the video, for the cinema, this is what I want it to look like? Or is it mostly John being like, hey, I have an idea?
11: We have just recently locked in on this video, I believe, and now we are able to read each other's minds.
7: Okay.
11: Yeah. That's why I'm saying what I'm saying, do you know what I mean? Because collaboratively and creatively, the language goes beyond words. Mm-hmm. The language.
9: Where do you draw your inspiration, your musical and fashion influences from?
11: That's a brilliant question. God, I think.
9: God.
7: No, it's a good answer.
11: And the rainbow. At least my understanding of it.
10: Yeah, I've never seen God, but he probably dressed similar to you.
11: Right, yeah. Well, I think God is everything and everyone. Yeah.
9: Oh, that's deep.
11: And, you know, there's inspiration to pull from everywhere. Do you know what I mean?
7: Right.
11: Everywhere.
12: And God save the queen.
11: Exactly
7: there
11: right.
7: You go.
11: Exactly right.
12: Now, and in God we trust.
11: Exactly right. Exactly right.
7: Mr. Fantasy, now that... You had the
12: Let's
7: most contagious laugh, bro.
12: Tea, honey.
13: Having a little gaggle.
11: Yeah, yeah.
7: Are you starting to have kids from your past hit you up now that you're starting to blow up?
11: Do you have to have sex to do that?
9: I think you meant friends from your past.
11: Yeah. Yeah. Oh, God. Yeah.
7: So we know what he's not doing.
9: I knew what you meant. I knew what you meant.
12: I would assume you had a lot of it.
10: Sex?
9: Based on the thrusting.
12: Yeah. Yeah. Yeah.
11: Do you know what? When I am creatively stimulated, it's a very interesting thing. All my life, I am so a tunnel vision. Uh-huh. I get tunnel vision. And right now, my tunnel vision has been on making this album. I have an opportunity, and I'm not going to let anything come between it. And that's including my attention. Yeah. Do you know what I mean?
7: Yeah. I love what you stand for. I love that you're all about love. I love that you're like us when we're out in the streets. If we were to get famous.
13: That was deep. Yeah.
7: You know, like, you bring that energy, like that's how I would, you're it.
11: Yeah.
13: Yeah.
11: Yeah. It's interesting because I don't, yeah. It's a funny one, isn't it? Because I don't see myself as a famous guy. Maybe. Like other people do. Do you know what I mean?
7: Yeah, but you are.
11: Right.
7: You're famous.
11: Whatever.
13: Is there anything on your 2026 bucket list?
11: Yeah, I want to go to the Sydney Zoo. I've heard a lot about the Sydney Zoo.
7: In Australia?
12: To see what animal?
11: In Australia.
9: Yeah. To see Robert Irwin. What are you talking about?
11: No, we've seen Robert. He's a dear friend.
7: Really?
11: And John and I visited the Brisbane Zoo, the Australia Zoo. Do you know what I mean? Uh-huh. If the zoo has Robert Irwin in it, it's probably the best zoo in the world.
13: Yeah.
11: You know what I mean?
13: Yeah.
11: Don't have to worry about those animals. They're being taken care of. That's the way. By Robert.
7: Well, listen, Mr. Fantasy, we love you. You are more than welcome to come back anytime you want.
11: Thank you. We're finishing the show now.
9: Well, we can stay longer if you want. I would like to know when are you going on tour.
11: Oh, well, there have been discussions of
9: Ooh.
11: This. Yeah.
7: There have been oh, discussions. Really?
9: Because I love
7: like
9: you going. I'm assuming you're going down to radio stations, getting the word out about your music, but you've got to, perform for the masses at some point.
11: Yeah, no, of course. Yeah, no, there have been discussions. All of which I have been a part of. Again, right now, I'm just focusing on one thing at a time. Again, I get tunnel vision on the way that I think. And so when people start bringing up things about touring and stuff like that, it's, you know, 6 months or a year from now. So I'm thinking, you know, I need to just focus on making this music the best
12: album.
11: The best that it can possibly be. Mm-hmm. So that we can cross that bridge when we get there. Do you know what I mean?
12: Are we allowed to know when it's released and the title?
11: No, not yet.
12: Not yet.
7: That's a
9: very
7: secret.
9: Secretive.
12: We working.
11: I don't like to reveal too much. Do you know what I mean?
7: Yeah.
9: Well, you reveal a lot in your music videos.
11: Oh, yeah. That is true. That is true, Kelly.
9: Yeah.
7: And, you,
9: Yeah. You could rock a Speedo. Do you have to go to, I mean, when you know you're going to be at that level of undress in a video, I'm sure there's a lot of prep that goes into that, right?
11: Not really.
9: No? No.
11: Drop,
10: trowel,
9: and go.
10: Yeah.
11: Not really,
10: though.
11: No.
10: Normal guys will do push-ups and, you know, right. try to get the pump on before.
7: We need 3 months
9: cut
7: at
9: carbs.
7: Least.
9: Yeah.
7: Oh, wow.
13: No, JC always says you got to stay ready so you don't get ready.
7: Right.
11: Right. You know, exactly. Yeah. Yeah. I believe in that. Mm-hmm. Or just be yourself. Do you know what I mean? Mm-hmm. Yeah. Be yourself. Don't worry about what anyone thinks. Other people's opinions don't help us to progress in life.
12: Oh, period.
11: You know what I mean?
12: That was deep.
9: And you should have that as a lyric.
12: I want to read that on your Speedo next.
10: Yeah, gotta write it really, really small.
11: Don't suppress it on the back. Express it.
13: Right. Yeah. That's good.
7: And how can we? I saw you jumping out of a cake. Can we get you at parties to jump out of cakes at our birthdays?
11: Whenever you want, man. Just really? Give me a call. Yeah,
13: that'd be awesome.
11: Whenever you want. That'd be not a problem for me. I might be back for Valentine's Day.
7: You strike me
11: as a thing.
7: Oh, you like Audrey?
10: Wow.
11: Yeah, we love Audrey.
7: Because Audrey says she could pull anybody.
14: No. I don't want to pull anyone else.
7: Yeah.
13: But now, kind of, you guys are kind of matching with the colors.
10: Yeah,
13: the bright color schemes
10: like a beautiful couple.
14: Oh, he's going to be in Paris for Valentine's Day, so I think I'm going to meet him there.
7: Did you just sniff her?
14: Yeah, he did.
11: Smells very good.
14: I was thinking that. She we might got be a Mrs. combined Fantasy. Thing.
7: Mm-hmm. Yeah. Mm-hmm. Mrs. Fantasy right there.
11: Come to Paris, Audrey.
9: There's a lot of hair happening with this couple.
10: Yeah, right?
9: There's a lot of fashion going on.
13: I like it.
11: She's got quite good hair, too, actually. I like it.
7: Yeah. So you're going to take Audrey from us?
11: Yes.
9: Yes. Okay. Your first official groupie. Yay!
7: What do we call your fans? Do we have a name?
11: Friends. They're not my fans, aww. They're my friends.
13: Friends.
9: Aww. Yeah. That's so sweet. Sweet. You're so deep.
11: That's very the truth. That's the truth.
7: Yeah. I'm going to see how long they're going to hold each other. That's what I want to do.
10: My money's on Audrey.
7: Yeah. Audrey's never going to let go.
11: Love you guys.
7: Love you too.
10: Love you too.
7: Give it up for Mr. Fantasy.
11: Love you.
7: Just got to love him.
11: Love you, Audrey.
10: You can let go of him now, Audrey.
12: That's the period at the end of the thing.
7: She is not going to let you go.
10: He's not going to let you go.
7: She is stuck to you.
10: Oh, wow.
14: How does she taste?
11: Love you guys. Thank you very much.
13: Thank you.
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4: All right, we got Love Letters to Kelly coming up here in about 20 minutes or so. But I'm bringing in our girl Audrey because I think she has a superpower.
5: Really?
4: A superpower you can't see. And that is getting people to confess things to her just because. Don't you ever just want somebody, like, sometimes you have a secret that is just itching to get out and you got to find somebody to tell it to.
5: Find the right person.
4: The right person. And maybe it's a person you don't know. You know, that way you know you're going to stay safe, but you got that secret out, and now you feel good about yourself.
6: And it's also, as a listener, I feel like it's nice to hear gossip about people you don't know.
7: Yes. Oh, for sure.
6: You know what I mean?
4: Yeah.
7: That's like, why you like reality TV.
6: Exactly.
4: So, Audrey, explain how a random stranger just decided, I'm going to confess this crazy secret.
7: Well, I want to have a person everywhere I go. So when I go to the store, I like knowing someone there in the produce section, in the checkout section, like so I can say hi and then ask them what's the lowdown, where are the strawberries, you know, what's going on. I like to know.
4: What's the lowdown? Where's the strawberries?
7: Well, I get mad too if like the blueberries go up and I always ask them like, what's the tea? What's going on?
4: Right.
7: Sometimes there's a shipment going on. So I like to know the skinny around the store.
4: Yeah, right? Okay.
7: And I like to think of myself as a safe space, and I hope people can see me that way that I meet, because I want to know what's going on in your life. Okay. You can tell me.
5: Well,
7: and I'll ask questions.
5: You know.
7: Yeah. No, it's not going anywhere except for this case. But that's because she wanted it to, which I will get to. She was okay with it. But I see my girl when I'm checking out. Okay. And I got the blueberries, strawberries, you know, she's checking out. Mm-hmm. And I see her and she looks like riled up. Like it just looks like
4: something just happened.
7: Yeah. Like
4: okay.
7: There's some tea. So I go over to her and I'm like, girl, you got gossip. What's going on? And she was like, girl, you have no idea. And I was like, let me get my phone. And I was like, are you okay with this being recorded? And she was like, absolutely.
4: Wow.
7: I was like,
4: I
7: want to talk about it. And I was like, okay, you don't know this about me, but I work in radio. So like people will hear this. And then I got to preface this with two things.
4: Okay.
7: One, I had had 4 cups of coffee before this, and JC has told me not to go above 2 before. And then number 2 is that her manager was staring directly at us because there was a hold up in the line. But not from us. Not
8: like
7: from
8: hold
7: us.
8: Up.
7: Not from us. We'd already checked out. But
8: well, I thought you meant bang bang hold up.
4: Oh, no.
7: No, this is a safe
6: the
7: place.
6: Plot thickens.
7: The plot thickens. No, like I went up to the front to talk to her, but someone needed help. So she was talking to me and we were recording this at the same time as her manager was getting mad at her for not working.
4: Okay.
7: So I had to make it really, really quick. And I was also trying to move away from the manager.
4: A snappy confession.
7: So this is very quick and rushed and stressful.
4: Okay.
9: Hey, girl, you got gossip?
10: Yes, girl, I got more than gossip, girl. I got a whole confession. So
9: stop it. Tell me.
10: I'm so serious. Okay, so my ex, you know, we recently just broke up with each other, but little does he know, I've been seeing him, but I've also been talking to 3 other men at the same time. And I'm probably pregnant by one of them, but hey, it's okay. You'll never know.
9: Wait, do you know which one?
10: I do. And he knows who it is, too, because it's his best friend.
9: Girl! Okay, does the best friend know?
10: No.
9: Okay, are you gonna tell him?
10: Probably not.
9: Like ever?
10: No.
9: No?
10: I just wanted the sperm. Oh, I got PCOS.
9: No,
10: so you experience.
9: I have PCOS too.
10: I'm dead ass.
9: Yeah, so your ovaries look like chocolate chip cookies
10: literally,
9: too?
10: Chocolate chip cookies with raisins.
9: Oh, and they were supposed to look like sugar. That's what my doctor told me.
10: I mean, well, they're supposed to evaporate, but.
9: Yeah, and they're not supposed to stay there.
10: They don't even give us medication for PCOS. But.
9: Yeah. Wait, so tell me more. Were you just ready for a baby?
10: I was. And my ex didn't want to give me a baby, so I went to his friend.
9: And he did do it. Wait, how old are you?
10: 26.
9: Okay, girl.
4: Okay. Whoa!
5: That took a turn.
4: That took a big old left turn.
11: And she was just ready to talk about it.
7: She was. And I was not ready for a minute of that. And then it just kept getting worse. You know what I'm saying?
11: How could it get worse?
4: She was. Kelly, don't like this.
11: I don't.
4: You don't like this.
11: It makes me so sad.
4: Well, she wanted a baby, but she's not going about it the right way.
7: Well, okay, some background. Her man's not that great.
4: Right.
7: So like,
4: we got that.
0: Then it's okay.
5: Okay.
7: I'm totally kidding.
0: Again, my judgment.
7: But so young. So she got with his best friend because she wanted a baby because she was worried that that wouldn't happen for her in the future. Mm. So she didn't like any of these men as prospects to be the father of that child. She just wanted the child in general.
5: She took matters into her own hands.
7: I'm not judging her, but I know why Kelly's upset. Like, this is probably not the greatest future for the child.
11: It's not okay.
5: Hey, that was some hot gossip. I miss the days.
11: I miss the days of shame. We should be ashamed.
7: Yeah, people need to
11: bragging
7: shame.
11: About this. Mm-hmm. This is awful.
5: I think Cardi B did a podcast where she had to give advice for a girl who was hooking up with the brother's twin.
6: Oh my!
5: And then she ended up getting pregnant. And they're like, "Are you going to tell him?" And she said, "No, because the baby's going to end up looking like him anyways." And then Cardi's like, "You're a smart girl."
4: Oh. No.
11: Oh, that's so awful. I'm not going to say anything else. I don't want to ruin y'all's good time. I'll just let y'all think it's really
4: funny. Good time.
6: I think the takeaway is I kind of love that Audrey just went up and was like, "You got some gossip?" And she said, "Girl, yes."
8: I love that part of it. I love that part of it.
5: And that's what a confession. That's a good confession.
4: That's a great confession.
8: I love that part of it.
11: He's telling that. Can you imagine what a priest has to listen to?
7: That's why I said I want to confess
11: to a priest.
4: I wonder, can we set up a little box out here and you can come confess? Or
8: we have an inbox. They used to have a guy at the park. When I was riding my bike, and it would say free confession.
11: Oh, it's like the Charlie Brown and Lucy.
8: Yeah,
11: thing.
8: Yeah. Just come talk to me or whatever and tell me anything.
4: Yeah.
8: But part of me, I love the confession. I love that.
5: Does anyone here want to confess?
4: What?
6: Well, can I have a little voice changer real quick?
4: Do you want to confess something?
5: No, I don't have anything. Y'all want to confess, though?
11: We all have something to confess, but we don't because we're ashamed.
4: I'm trying to think.
8: Society's disintegrating, Kelly.
4: Oh, well.
8: The world's disintegrating.
7: Not only that, I feel like society is proud to share these things.
8: Well, that's the weird thing.
7: Because they get attention from it.
5: And you know what? It's bringing life into this world.
4: Yeah.
8: Oh, my goodness.
4: I mean, I feel like the only confession I got is that I've been eating all the candy and the chips that I bought my wife and kids for.
8: Oh, no. Shame on you.
4: Because I low-key, when I was buying them, I'm like, I would eat that.
6: Wow.
5: See, that's not as juicy.
6: Wow.
4: No.
7: No, it's not.
4: It's not as juicy.
7: You're not pregnant.
4: I mean, the cravings are there.
7: Oh.
8: Yeah.
4: Audrey, that's like a superpower, the fact that you got somebody to confess to you like that in public.
6: I do love that.
5: Good job, Audrey.
7: Thank you. I'm open.
4: You're open?
6: Open for confessions.
4: You want to lend your ears out?
7: Always.
4: Okay, how do we send you a confession if
7: okay,
4: we want
7: my DMs are open. I'm your friend.
5: But they all end up here?
7: No. It depends.
4: It's up to you.
7: I will ask you.
4: Yeah.
7: You tell me if you're okay with it.
6: Mm-hmm.
5: Right.
7: And I will respect that.
8: I don't think if they're listening to you right now, anyone hypothetically is listening to you right now, hopefully, they wouldn't give you their confession hearing you on the radio without thinking that it's possible for it to be on the radio.
4: Right.
8: I mean, that's kind of a given.
6: But some people are okay with that, clearly.
4: Uh-huh.
8: Yeah.
4: And listen, we're down to here.
7: You think this is my voice alternators?
4: We have voice alternators. We have Audrey that can just tell your story, or Justin, or Anna, or Kelly, or Al.
11: You can also fool us with a fake British accent. We'll never know.
4: Oh, mm-hmm. I could tell when you have a British accent.
7: By the way, are
4: you laughing at? That was great.
8: It was almost good as your horse earlier.
4: That was a cute horse.
6: Now do a cute horse with a British accent.
5: Yeah. That got pregnant.
4: I can't do the pregnant one. Can't do that one.
7: Kelly, you'll love this. I did get her phone number, so we will be kept up to date.
4: In touch. Okay.
11: Good. I want to know how this works out.
4: We can get an update on that confession.
5: She might end up with the guy. You never know.
4: You never know.
6: Kelly, you can help with the name.
4: Now, coming.
11: I do love naming babies.
4: You do.
5: Good one, Anna. Good one.
4: Now, coming up next, we're going to keep it going here. You wrote her. We're going to read some love letters to Kelly and get some advice on Kelly Raspberry, who's just riled up right
8: Shame.
4: Now.
8: Oh, my God.
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18: Today will be partly sunny with a high near 87 and calm winds. Tonight, expect partly cloudy skies and a low around 69. Thursday brings a chance of afternoon thunderstorms after 4 p.m. with a high near 91. Thursday night, showers are likely, with rainfall between half and three quarters of an inch possible.
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3: And that person that will untangle the mess is Kelly Raspberry. 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
3: You can write her at loveletterstokelly.com. Very loud singing from Justin today, right? I like it. Dear Kelly,
5: committed.
3: You are the love expert.
5: I am.
3: So my boyfriend and I have been dating for 15 months. We listen to you every morning on our way to work. He says that he's happy we don't need to write love letters to you. Well.
5: Wow.
3: When we first dated, his face was nice, clean, and clear. That's a thing for me. 6 months later, after making it official, he shows up with a face piercing.
5: Oh.
3: He decided to go with the cheek placement.
5: Oh.
3: He had this piercing before me, and I didn't know about it. And to be honest, had I seen it prior, I would not have talked to him. He takes it out sometimes when he's with me, but he'll leave it in to make it clear that he likes it and doesn't care what other people think. I straight up called it ugly, Kelly. It wasn't an ick till the showstorm came, and he borrowed one of my beanies. Kelly, face piercing and the beanie made me cringe so hard. My question is, how do I get him to get rid of that thing completely? He's everything I've asked for. He makes sure the dishes are done. He cleans the house, does the laundry, helps with my child, remembers just about everything. He does a lot of the little things, and it's amazing. Can't forget, classically handsome with a smile that just melts my heart. It's just that. I've tried to throw it out and be just, and he just ends up getting a new one. Help me.
5: What's her name?
3: Crystalline,
5: you got to get over this. You got to get over it. He's great. There's not one negative thing except he has a cheek piercing. You got to figure that out, girl. I mean, seriously, when I met Alan, he didn't have a single tattoo. And I used to say, oh, I'd never date a guy that's covered in tattoos. I wasn't like belligerent about it, but I was like, that's just not for me. My husband has a full chest piece, full back piece, full sleeves. But that doesn't change who, you know.
3: The person.
5: That doesn't take away. I mean, now I don't even, like, honestly, I don't even think about it. I don't even see him hardly, you know. But you say he's a wonderful man to your child, that he does all these wonderful things, but he's got a cheek piercing. He may grow out of it again. He took it out for so long. Maybe now he's wearing it more because you don't want him to. And he's like, you can't tell me what to do. There's probably a little bit of that, you know, that is playing into it. So, I mean, if you truly can't get past it, break up with him. And then go back out there and try to find a nice guy with no cheek piercing and see if he can check all the boxes this guy does. Mm-hmm. I just think there's bigger problems. So my advice would be to figure out how to get over it. Stop talking about it. And eventually he'll just take it out.
3: He will. We all do.
5: He'll take it out. He'll probably get a job where they say we don't allow face piercings. And he'll take it out and he'll forget about it. Mm-hmm. But you're making a big deal out of – I mean, granted, I wouldn't love it if Alan came home with a cheek piercing. I'm not going to divorce him over it. I mean, that's silly.
6: So. Be patient with him.
3: And enjoy your man. Mm-hmm.
5: All these wonderful things. Yeah. All these wonderful things, except he just put in a cheek piercing that he already had and just hadn't been wearing it. Oh, I hadn't thought about it. Now I'm going to put it in. I don't think he did it to trick you.
3: No. It's just, he likes it.
4: Yeah. Love letters. Love letters to Kelly.
7: Dear Kelly, you're the love expert.
5: I am.
7: My husband and I celebrated 11 years of marriage a few months ago. The diamond in my engagement ring was left to him by his late grandma. She died years before my husband and I started dating. In her will, she stated that she was leaving him the diamond to use in an engagement ring when the right time and the right girl came along.
5: That's lovely.
7: I have now had that ring my husband designed and proposed to me with for 13 years. I've worn it every day.
5: She hates that.
7: Recently, no, it was another twist. I read this earlier this morning. I'm like, oh, my. Recently, my husband's mother, who is a real piece of work, she lost her ring, and she is insisting that rightfully my ring is now hers. Her ring also had a diamond left by her mother, so somehow she feels entitled to replace it with mine.
5: She's insisting
7: that I hand it over.
5: No.
7: My husband wants me to give it to her.
5: So she'll get
7: off his back.
6: No.
7: She has a way of beating people down, Kelly, and getting her way. He's promising that he'll get me another ring just like it. But I don't want another ring. Mm-mm. He doesn't understand what the difference is when I tell him
5: get
7: that
5: her,
7: the
5: get
7: ring,
5: mom another ring
7: is special because it's the one he proposed with.

0: He says, you won't even be able to tell the difference, baby. Kelly, am I being bratty?
1: No.
0: Should I give his mother the ring and be fine with a different one? It hurts me to think about losing my engagement ring. Jill.
2: I think Kelly said no.
1: No, and I'm really sad your husband doesn't have your back on this.
0: Too.
1: I'm really sad. I get it. You respect your parents and stuff, but the mom is overstepping.
0: Yeah.
1: You know, it's her, get her another ring. Why should you be the one that has to compromise? That is your engagement ring. The grandmother left that for that purpose.
0: Yep.
1: So mom-in-law is definitely overstepping, and I'm pretty confident this isn't the first time that mom has pushed, you know, the barrier, the boundaries in your relationship. So I'm really sorry that your husband's not got your back with this. Buy your mom another ring. Tell him to go buy his mom another ring.
0: Yep.
1: But that's your ring.
3: That sounds very toxic, too.
2: She'll probably just lose that
3: to
2: one.
3: To cause
2: too.
3: This drama.
1: That's just not cool. And she's probably like, well, when I die, you can have it again. Okay, great. No.
4: I could not, even though my engagement ring isn't like a family heirloom, I couldn't imagine just giving it to someone.
1: That makes
4: crazy.
1: No sense. The fact that even enters that woman's head.
3: Yeah.
1: Expect something like that.
2: So you got your answer right there. And if you want to write a love expert, loveletterstokelly.com is where you can do it.
5: Worst dates ever.
6: Tell us about yours.
5: 800-543-3548.
2: Hello, Lexi.
7: Hi.
2: All right. What happened? Give us the tea.
7: Okay. So I was in college and this guy and I, we'd been dating a couple of months and he wanted to take me to movies. And I really wanted to see Annabelle. It just came out. And he was apprehensive about it. He didn't say no, but he was like, maybe something else. We went back and forth for a little while, but we decided on Annabelle. So we went to the movies. We got popcorn. We got drinks, and we went to sit down. The movie started. It was like 10 minutes in, and it was like this elevator scene. It was like the very beginning. And he tells me he finished his drink. He was going to go get a refill. And I was like, okay, 30 minutes go by. He hasn't come back.
2: Oh.
7: I waited a little bit longer, but I texted him, where are you? Are you coming back? And he said, nope.
1: What?
0: He left?
7: He said, I'm out front. I was like, okay, but I really wanted to see this movie. And you know what? I spent money on popcorn, so I was going to finish my popcorn and finish the movie.
1: Mm-hmm. You bought your own popcorn?
7: No, he bought the popcorn. Oh, okay. I was going to finish it, okay?
2: But she had popcorn.
7: Exactly. And I wanted to see this movie, but I was well aware that it's like 11 o'clock at night. I'm going to have to find a way to get back to the dorms by myself after watching a horror movie. But I finished the movie all by myself. And then I walk out to go call an Uber, and he's still standing out there. Oh. He's on the phone with his mom.
3: Was he just scared of the movie?
1: He was scared.
7: Yeah, he said he was like, I hate scary movies. And I was like, and he was a college athlete. Like, he was this big rugby player. I'm tiny. I'm like 4'10", and I was just shocked. I was like, okay. And he said, yep, I don't do it, but I waited for you.
1: That was gentlemanly.
0: He could at least let her know, though. I mean,
1: he tried to, I guess, and now he has to be embarrassed.
7: He said, I tried to, but that thing that's coming out of the elevator, nope.
4: It's actually kind of funny.
0: I
1: find it kind of adorable.
4: Yeah,
2: at first, I thought he was a wuss, but the fact that he waited for you and
0: his mom.
2: And he seems like he's such a good dude. Are you guys still together?
7: Oh, yeah, we're married. We've been married.
1: She thought it was adorable, Has he gotten better about it over the years, or do you still have to watch scary movies alone?
7: Oh, no, absolutely not. I have to go to see the scary movies with my sister-in-law because he's one of four boys, and none of them do scary movies.
1: How about that?
0: Wow.
7: Sister-in-laws, we go to see scary movies together.
1: Oh, wow. That's crazy.
0: That's funny, yeah.
2: Yeah, at first I was like, oh, man, but he waited for you outside.
1: That's a keeper right there.
0: Yeah,
1: sweet.
0: Yeah, I love that.
1: Because he could have been so embarrassed he left.
2: Uh-huh. Oh, what a happy
1: ending.
2: She
1: got a good one.
2: Yeah. What a happy ending.
7: Exactly. Very happy.
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4: I got a first world problem.
5: And here's the thing. We all got them. We all got little first world problems. And you catch yourself about to say it to the tip of your tongue. And then you're like, nah, man, I'm not going to say it. There's worse things going on in the world. I'm going to read the room. But here's the thing. We are all friends. And that's what friends are for. Our buddy Trey has a first world problem. What's going on, Trey?
6: I got some spicy brown mustard from the store the other day. It's a little Dijon-y. A little too Dijon-y.
7: A little too Dijon-y.
8: Too Dijon-y.
6: Too much Dijon. Wasn't spicy enough.
5: See, I'm not a fan of the spicy.
9: You said it wasn't spicy enough?
6: It wasn't spicy. Nah. It was all Dijon-y, like liquid.
9: The seeds?
6: There weren't enough seeds for me.
5: He wants more.
6: It tasted too much like a deviled egg. That wasn't what I was looking for.
10: Ooh, I
5: like
10: the
5: attempt.
10: Deviled egg.
6: Thank you. Too.
5: From the text, I begged my boyfriend to get a cat. He didn't want one. But I just wanted one so bad because I had visions of the cuddling and how much it would love me. So he finally folded, got my cat last week, Mr. Whiskers. Guys, the cat hates me.
10: Yeah, that's a risk you take.
5: He scratches me. He hisses at me. He will not cuddle with me.
6: Yeah.
5: And even worse, he absolutely loves my boyfriend.
10: Just to rub it in.
5: Hashtag, I want to redo. Hashtag, first world problem.
9: Did I write that?
5: Is that what happened to you, Justin?
9: Yeah, our cat hates me.
5: Oh, I'm sorry, buddy.
7: Sorry, man.
5: Maybe get another one.
9: Well, it's not my cat. I mean, well, Daniel grew up with it. Or the cat grew up with Daniel, so.
7: So she's jealous of
10: her. Yeah, it's probably territorial of Daniel. Yeah.
9: Probably.
10: Yeah. She's a pretty... Are cats territorial?
5: I think so. I think cats are just cats.
10: Yeah.
5: Cats going
10: They're
5: cat.
10: They're so smart.
5: Yeah. Hey, Noel.
11: Hey.
5: How's it going?
11: Doing well. I'm just on my way back to the house. Dropped off my kid from school.
5: There you go. What grade is your kid in?
11: He's in second grade.
5: Aw. What's his name?
11: Sterling.
5: What's up, Sterling?
7: Good name.
5: Cool name. But what's your first world problem?
11: So basically, I just purchased a new car. It has all the bells and whistles. But whenever I try to talk into the microphone, it doesn't recognize my voice at all.
10: I wonder how you can fix that.
5: Yeah, is that
11: fixable? I guess I just have to take it in and get it looked at.
5: Yeah. Oh, that's a whole thing.
11: Heated steering wheel, just the microphone.
7: Can you change your,
11: do anything.
7: Can you change your voice or something, maybe?
5: Yeah, try different accents.
7: Yeah.
10: Yeah.
5: See if that works. So wait, you could tell your car, hey, car, heat the steering wheel and it does it with your voice?
11: No, it won't necessarily do that with my voice, but kind of like just activating my phone.
7: Like call, okay, your phone.
5: Got you. Yeah. Read the text messages, all that good
7: and
5: stuff.
7: And it'll read them back to you and all that kind of stuff.
5: Things that we take for granted until we realize it doesn't work.
10: That heated steering wheel, offer that as an option, take it.
5: Always take it.
10: Take it.
5: You can actually buy little things that plug in, but it's not the same as if it comes with the car.
10: I can't explain it.
5: Well, have a wonderful day, man. Sorry you're dealing with that. But congrats on the new car.
10: Mm-hmm.
5: What's going on, Caitlin?
12: So in my personal vehicle, I have a backup camera, but my employer provides me with a company vehicle, so I drive it. And when I'm backing up in it, I wait for the camera to load on the dash, and it never loads.
7: No backup camera.
5: Doesn't have one.
9: Now you have to turn your head.
10: That's tough to go between the two.
5: And then you get so scared because you're like, How do we back this?
9: Yeah.
5: What do I do?
7: Amy has the backup.
12: I don't know how to back up without my camera.
5: Yeah. No, I feel you. I'm with you on that.
7: Amy still has, she has the backup camera, but she still turns around.
0: Yeah, she, I do too. I don't trust the distance.
5: She stays ready.
10: All you have to do is tap one person one time when you rely on the camera too much. And that'll cure you. Yeah.
5: Does that happen to you or something?
10: Happened to me.
5: Oh.
10: I don't want to put her on blast.
5: Don't want to put her on blast.
10: Yeah, like you rely on the backup camera so much, but it doesn't see everything.
5: Oh, not everything. Yeah, be careful. Well, Caitlin, sorry you're dealing with that. I just don't park.
7: You just don't park?
5: I don't have the camera.
7: Just ballet everywhere?
5: I'm not going to.
7: Just
5: if
7: leave
5: I show
7: it.
5: Up and the camera's not, I'm just going to go back home. What am I doing here? I can't back up with no camera. Tanasia?
4: At my job, we don't have assigned parking spots, but I park in the same place every single day. Mm-hmm. And sometimes my staff park in my spot, but we can't do anything about it.
7: I feel
5: Oh,
7: you.
5: Yeah, because it's... That's what we got here.
7: We feel you.
5: Yeah, this. Well, and it takes one person to just
7: screws it up for everybody.
4: Oh. Yeah, it's one person every day that parks in the spot. She's new.
10: She just doesn't know.
7: Is there any way you can kind of politely say, you know, you're parking in my spot? Right?
10: No, all you gotta do is get there first.
0: Yeah, that's what I was gonna say.
9: Yeah, it's gotta. Because then she's like, "Is your name on it?"
5: Oh, you can't do that when you're the new person.
0: No, not even be like, "Was I supposed to get an assigned spot?" Then she's in a panic.
7: Yeah,
5: no, it's personal assignment.
7: It's kind of like a thing.
5: It's an unwritten rule.
7: You know, I kind of park there.
5: In fact, if you're starting a new job, you bring up a solid point, Danasia. If you get a new job, go ask around if you don't have parking spots and go, "Hey guys, where can I park?"
7: Yeah.
5: And you will be the favorite new person in the world.
9: Parking employee of the month.
7: Just thinking ahead.
5: Oh man, I feel you on that. Oh, because when it happens here,
7: yeah,
5: it ruins the show. It could ruin the show. From the text, I just got my yoga instructor certification, and as a treat to myself, I bought new and very expensive yoga leggings. But they are so comfortable, I keep looking down to see if I'm actually wearing pants.
7: Wow.
10: Am I naked?
7: Am I really wearing pants?
5: Is this what's happening right
0: there
5: now?
0: There are some yoga pants that like truly feel like butter. Like they're so soft and so amazing.
10: Am I wearing butter or pants? I can't tell the difference.
5: And it just takes one day for you to show up naked.
7: Yeah.
5: Just one time. Hey, Kristen.
8: Hi, I love you guys.
5: Oh, we love you too. Hopefully your day is going well, but we do know you have a first world problem, so we'll let you share. Go ahead.
8: I do. So 2 years ago, my husband and I bought a house that is outside of town a little bit. And the thing I love the most about it is I have the most beautiful view of the sunrise. Mm. And then he has big boy toys and race cars. So he had to build a 50x60 shop, and it completely blocks my sunrise view.
0: That is so rude.
7: You have problems on top of problems.
5: Yeah, that's so many problems right
7: A
5: there.
7: Race car warehouse blocks my sunrise.
5: Well, that is cool, though.
0: Should put it on the other side to block the sunset.
5: Man,
7: yeah, right.
5: That is awesome. Kristen, have a wonderful day. Jaya?
13: Good morning, guys.
5: Good morning.
13: Jaya and Janae.
5: Jaya and Janae?
13: Yes.
5: Okay, I was close.
13: So right before Christmas, our oven and microwave combo went out and just completely stopped working.
5: No.
13: And because I have the most wonderful husband, he's always prepared for everything. He had a backup microwave that he had brought home from work.
5: Wow.
13: So we plug it in, and then that one doesn't work either.
7: Oh, no.
5: Oh, no. Man. Maybe it's the outlet.
7: Yeah, something.
5: What are the odds that two microwaves won't work?
7: What are the odds that you have a backup microwave just sitting there?
5: I don't have one.
7: Right.
5: I don't think I've ever had a microwave break on me.
10: I'm thinking I need a backup microwave now.
9: I know.
5: Yeah, well, now we're all thinking.
10: And a baby goat.
5: So many things Kelly's seen, and Kelly's going to have to go shopping.
0: Unrelated, let that be clear.
5: Man. Do you have a microwave now, or is no microwave life still?
13: We've had two repair people come, and we're still waiting on parts.
5: Oh, my goodness. Parts?
9: Do you have a baby goat?
13: I wish.
5: Oh, if she did, I'd be like, dang. Kelly's so jealous right now.
10: She said she wishes.
5: If she did.
10: So oh.
5: Jealous. Yeah. Have a wonderful day. Thank you for your call. Yeah. Good luck on the microwave.
10: Remember when microwaves used to be really cheap? Like you just get one?
7: Yeah, like $99.
10: We have a built-in because the way our kitchen was when we moved in.
7: Yeah.
10: And we went microwave shopping. We were like, we're going to make this one work a while longer. It was so expensive.
5: How much are they?
7: Yeah.
10: Well, we had to get, because it was built in, we had to get the casing
5: and
10: all this stuff.
5: Yeah, when it turns into a whole thing, it's a thing.
10: It was I mean, bordering on $1,000.
5: For a microwave?
10: Because of the way. And we were like, we'll figure it out.
5: Yeah, and I'll use fire. I'll just use fire. Hi, Eva.
14: Hi.
5: Welcome to First
14: so
5: World Problems.
14: I'm excited to talk to you guys.
5: Oh, we're excited, too. And yours involves food, and we love food on this show. So go ahead and share. What's going on?
14: Yeah, so the last time I bought a bag of Tostitos scoops, several of them were flat, and they weren't in a scoop shape. And I kind of felt betrayed by that.
10: That's the whole point. Oh, my God.
6: I know. Eva,
5: you're right.
10: They're supposed to be scoopy.
5: We have the same thing happen. Yeah. There's so many flat ones in there.
10: Where's quality control?
5: What is going on here?
6: Where's the scoop?
0: You should sue.
5: I know.
10: That is, emotional distress.
5: That is not cool because it will not hold the salsa. Now the sauce is falling off.
7: False advertising. Yeah, it's this scoop right there on the bag.
14: Yeah, exactly. False advertising. Yeah.
6: You know where you get curly fries and none of them are curly?
5: Yeah, they're all straight.
6: Yeah, yeah. And hard.
5: No way. Yeah.
0: What's the point?
5: No way. We need people to fix this. Just call them flats if you're going to sell them like that. Don't be calling them scoops and tricking us.
6: Crumbs.
5: What's up, Ryder?
15: Morning.
7: Hey, buddy.
5: Morning, buddy. All right, what's your first world problem, Ryder?
15: Okay, so all my friends, they're at the airport right now, and they're on a plane headed to Washington, D.C. Okay. And the other part of the friend group, they're either sick. And so I'm going to be at school today, and I'm not sure who I'm going to sit at lunch with because our whole lunch table's gone today.
5: Oh. Guess it's a day to make new friends there, Ryder.
10: Big Al, what are you doing today for lunch?
15: Our school's really small. We only have 400 kids.
5: Oh, so, man.
10: Sit with him at
15: it's
10: lunch.
15: A really, really small school.
7: Yeah, how far are you from us, man?
5: What school are you going to?
15: I don't know. I go to school in Dallas.
5: Okay.
10: Oh. Easy breezy. On
7: easy breezy.
10: Home.
7: I might swing by there on the way
5: yeah,
7: home.
5: Yeah, maybe Big Al and I can go have lunch with you, depending on distance.
7: Yeah, depending on distance and geographical location.
10: Depending on how convenient it is for us. Yeah.
7: You're between here and Waxahachie, I am there.
15: No, I actually live in Waxahachie.
7: Boom.
5: There you go.
7: Boom. Waxahachie High School. Big Al, I'm there.
5: What time's lunch today, Ryder?
15: I got food from HEB and Hatchie. I got... rice bowl, it's really good.
10: Oh, yeah.
7: Oh, yeah.
5: But what time are you going to eat that rice bowl?
15: What time? Oh, shoot, my bad. 1 o'clock.
5: 1 o'clock?
10: Perfect.
5: Perfect. Perfect. Big Al.
7: Wonderful. We'll get your info. I'll be there.
10: In fact, I think Al might cater lunch today.
5: Maybe.
7: Hey. Kelly, slow your roll.
5: Ryder,
0: you said you would make a steak.
6: Yeah.
5: Have that a great day, Ryder.
7: That was a different kid.
5: Yeah, bring all the steak.
7: That was for Arnold.
5: All right. That's
0: so cute.
5: Let's take this one here from Allison. Hey, Allison.
16: Hello. This actually, Big Al, I think you're a big factor in this. Me and my fiance, we adopted a golden doodle Henry.
7: Okay.
16: And like they said he was trained, but he's not sitting and he's not doing any commands. Well, we found out the previous owners that surrendered him only spoke Spanish.
5: Shout out.
0: So have you tried giving commands in Spanish?
16: Yes, and he will do it, but I have to learn Spanish now to talk to my dad.
10: Oh,
6: you're going to have a bilingual dog. That's awesome.
5: This is wild. Yes. Allison, my friends, Jim and Jessica also got a doodle recently, and they found out that the previous owner was Mexican. And I went over to their house, and they said, he won't do anything. He doesn't listen to us. And I said, siéntate. And he sat for the first time ever. And
7: really?
16: Yes. So now we have bilingual dogs.
5: Yeah, you do.
7: You need to call JC. We'll come over today and talk to your dog in Spanish.
5: Yeah, Al's going to lunch with Ryder. I'm going to Allison's house.
7: We got a busy day.
5: And his name's Henry?
16: No, I feel like if he was from like a Mexican heritage, we need to change his name and not name him Henry.
5: Yeah.
7: Henry?
16: Give him a proper name.
5: What name are we thinking?
16: I don't know. That's why I was going to ask.
10: Jorge.
7: Enrique.
6: Enrique.
5: I think Gustavo would be good, and you can call him Gus.
16: Gustavo.
6: Or churro. Oh,
0: that's so churro. That's cute.
5: Oh, churro. Yeah.
10: Churro's pretty cute.
0: Yeah, especially
10: if
0: it's like a golden noodle. That's so cute.
5: All right, so Henry's new name is going to be churro.
0: Churrito.
16: So I'll make Henry his middle name. We didn't know till we looked at the paperwork because I'm like, he's not, he looks at us like we're stupid.
10: Oh.
16: He doesn't understand. That's... And he's the cutest little thing ever. He's like this little snuggle. And like, now I feel so bad. I feel like I already like failed as a dog parent.
5: No. No, you're good.
0: You figured it out, and that's awesome.
16: I love you guys. Listen to you for years.
5: Love you too, Allison. Yeah. Too. Have fun with Churro Henry.
0: Adios.
5: Adios.
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2: We got some for our horror fans. If you like that genre, then get ready for this, because Evil Dead Burn is in theaters on Friday, and part-time Justin, as our guy that loves scary movies more than anybody else on the show, you got to do something really cool with the cast and director.
4: Yeah, I got to sit down and interview with them. And ooh, Evil Dead, the whole franchise, it started in like the 1980s.
2: Whoa.
4: Which is crazy. And here we are in 2026. So it was really cool to just see how far they've come. And I got to sit down with the director. His name is Sebastian, and he has a really cool accent. He was so much fun to talk to.
5: This was the first time I watched a scary movie in an empty movie theater all by myself. And I really learned that scary movies aren't just to scare people. They're very poetic and they have meaning. I mean, it was just so beautifully said, and like the undertone of how it's not just Evil Dead coming after you, but it's like the death of a relationship that is so haunting and scary. I love that so much. So thank you for helping me understand that.
6: Thank you. Thank you very much.
5: What were some of your inspirations making this?
6: I'm more inspired by video games, to be honest. It's
5: really?
6: Like, because there is kind of a studio effect, you know, in movies that makes most directors have a style that is just pretty neutral for the studio. They put their camera where the camera needs to be, and you can't separate one director from another. It's like the same way of shooting things. And that's definitely something I don't want to happen to me. I want to have my style, my voice, so I'm trying to be influenced by the movies I love and directors I love, but also right now some video games which have like crazy camera work and movement.
5: Hey, dude, what was like a video game you were inspired by?
6: Hellblade, for example, is pretty important. Hellblade 1, Hellblade 2. There's a French video game who was pretty famous all around the world, which is called A Plague Tale. Yeah, the stories are complex and characters are different and so real, and I feel connected to them, so.
5: And how dare you put an old lady in this movie and you make her compete with what's scary? I was like, this movie is showing that old people are scary and so is evil.
6: Exactly, yeah. We wanted to play with all the family cliches.
2: And I like how every director has a cool accent, you know?
7: Yeah.
2: I really like that.
7: It comes with the chair.
2: Uh-huh.
4: So he was great. And then I also got to spend time with the main characters in the film as well.
5: What are things that audiences would be surprised to know from an actor's perspective when it comes to filming these scary movies? Or they're not going to know?
8: Sometimes brains are made of just mushed up bananas.
5: Really? Okay. See, that's those
9: that's
5: fun
9: a
5: facts.
9: Good one.
10: Yeah. Mm-hmm. Oh, yeah.
5: Well, I just want to give y'all's flowers. Y'all did an amazing job with this movie. It is so scary. I got to go watch it, like, by myself in a movie theater.
10: Oh,
5: but I'm excited to go watch this with audiences just to see their reactions.
10: Yeah,
11: we did it last
10: so
11: night.
10: Much fun.
11: The huge audience here was so fun.
5: Mm-hmm. It's definitely a movie that it was made for audiences to react with each other. So,
10: yeah.
5: Congratulations, guys, on such an awesome movie, and thank you for your time.
11: Thank you so much.
4: So go see the movie. It was so much fun. I really liked it. You're going to have a good time. Go with your friends.
2: Evil Dead Burn in theaters Friday. Go check it out.
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7: I don't shoot my shot a lot.
2: Oh, you shot your shot?
3: At church?
2: Oh, heck yeah.
7: Well, I've been going to the same church for 35 years, a long time, Kelly. And I really am not, even though I say you can meet somebody at church, I really not, haven't met a lot of, you know, females to.
3: Well, you're not going to the singles ministry.
7: No, no.
3: That's where you meet them.
7: I guess so.
3: It's filled with single women and not a lot of single men. Pickens right. are good.
7: So.
2: But we got to remember that church is.
3: Jesus, honey.
2: All about Jesus, honey.
7: So I take my mom to church every Sunday, sit in the same spot, pretty much see the same people every Sunday. We get there an hour before service so we can say hi to folks.
2: Anyway, okay.
7: So about a month and a half ago, I saw this young lady. Oh, man. I saw this young lady. I said, wow. She's pretty. I saw her as I was walking out. I never saw her in the sanctuary. I saw her as I was walking out, walking my mother out to where she leans against the table. I go and get my truck and come and bring it over. And, you know, same routine every Sunday, right?
3: Here, mama, prop up here. I'll be right back.
7: Yeah. So I saw her, and then I saw her again. I'm like, wow, I thought she kind of looked at me and smiled. I don't know. I think everybody's smiling at me, I guess.
2: It's church. Everybody smiles at everybody.
7: Yeah. So. And I took a gaze down at the, you know, to see the jewelry on the hands.
2: Oh, okay.
7: Nothing there. I said, okay, cool. So I saw her again, but I would see her. She'd be surrounded by three or four guys, or just a group of people that I didn't know.
3: So probably all from the singles department.
7: So finally, as I'm walking my mother out, like last week, last Sunday, she's kind of 3 or 4 feet away from the crowd. Maybe, I don't know, maybe she's talking to somebody, but she was kind of approachable, is what I'm saying. And so I said, hey, I said, hi, how are you? And she had a kid with her. I said, oh, this your kid? Yeah. Hey, buddy. And,
2: Hey, buddy.
9: Like a young kid?
7: So.
2: I'm not your buddy, mister.
7: So stranger I make myself acquainted, but it's, again, just kind of awkward. I'm not trying to get a number or anything. I just, you know. So, but it was, I said, oh, I got, you know, at least I know her, right? I'm like, okay.
3: You got a little piece of information, another piece to the puzzle.
2: You got a name.
7: So this past week, I'm preparing, I'm going to sing in the choir yesterday. So this past week.
2: You on program?
7: I was on program yesterday.
2: Yeah, you didn't tell us.
7: Oh, yeah.
3: Well, the Mother's Day presentation.
7: Every year.
3: Right,
7: yeah. I did every year. So my sister brings my mother to church, and they sit at this spot. And earlier in the week, I went and bought some Mother's Day cards so that I could give my mom a card. And I got one for the young lady that I met.
3: Oh. Right.
2: She's a mom.
7: She's a mom.
2: A mamacita.
7: I bought her a Mother's Day card.
2: She's a mamacita.
12: But you're, just to be a clear, mommy. You're assuming this.
7: No.
12: He said that's her kid.
7: Yeah.
12: Okay.
9: Y'all met one time.
7: So that's all good. What's wrong with that?
2: Hey, I'm on board.
7: What's wrong with that?
2: Hey,
12: I
2: think it's sweet.
3: No, it's kind of weird.
7: No, I just thought it was just a friendly, wasn't like I love you, you know?
2: Yeah, continue.
7: Like a friendly Mother's Day card.
4: Yeah. And you've never really talked to her?
7: Yeah, just once.
2: Just got the name?
7: Just got the name. And so since I was, you know, anticipating some face action, I mean, you know, one-on-one, FaceTime.
12: Right.
7: I bought some, you know, those little Listerman strips.
12: No.
2: Yeah.
7: So I bought
2: for your breath.
7: Little, yeah. Just to get, I'm drinking coffee. You know, so I put them in my jacket pocket, inside jacket pocket. So after church, after the first service, I had to go to both because I'm singing in the choir. So I had to go get my mom and say hi, take some pictures and whatnot. And I'm like, hopefully I'll see, you know, old girl. So.
2: Old girl.
7: And I'd put the.
3: I'll just give her a fake name.
9: She sounds like young girl.
2: Churchendica.
9: Yeah, young kid.
12: Oh. What? One more time, JC?
2: Churchendica.
12: Churchendica.
3: How about Mary, Mother of Jesus?
7: Worshipper.
2: Anyway.
7: So I'm running around trying to find my mom and usher her out. And I look. I said, oh, she's not here. And I take some pictures with my mom and my sister. I'm like, oh, there she is. And there she is, four or five people.
3: Later, mama.
7: Yeah.
3: I got to go get the hot mama.
7: I push my mom aside.
9: Throw her to the ground.
7: So I go over. And
3: so you can find out if she had anything to prop up on. No. Left her standing there. Happy Mother's Day.
7: So I'm like, okay, what do I say? Oh, I got the card. Yeah. So I'm like, hey, Churchinica.
3: Just call her Mary.
7: Mary. Hey, Mary. Hey, Mary. How are you? I met you last week, right? Yeah. And today, I got something for you. I got something for you. And so as I'm reaching in my pocket to pull out the card, I notice her hand, and it's got the most beautiful ring on that finger.
12: She forgot it.
7: I don't know what happened. And so my hand is already in my shirt pocket, but I can't pull out a card that says, "Hey, Trachindica, it was nice meeting you. Let's go to lunch sometime." And I have my phone number in it. So I
3: you
7: can't
3: pull out the card.
12: You put it on her in a mother's day.
6: Wait a minute.
7: So I can't pull the card out.
4: Yep.
7: Because now
4: she's married.
12: Right.
7: Or engaged at the very least. I said, "Someone loves you very much."
13: She puts the Mary in Mary.
7: She goes, "Yes, he sure does." So my hand is in my pocket. The only thing in my pocket after I said I have something for you is my Listerman strips.
12: No.
7: I'm fiddling around in my pocket. I'm like, what is this? And I pull out, I have something for you, and it's Listerman strip.
12: You're like, your breath stinks.
3: Oh my god.
14: Oh, Joseph, don't tell nobody that.
7: And so I said, "Oh, I thought I did, but here, would you like one?"
3: And I'm like, this is so awkward.
7: Yes, it was awkward. I'm like, I'll get out of here. Like, well,
4: could smell your breath on time for church.
7: Well, I'm sweating. Here you go. So I said, "Well, it was nice seeing you. Congrats. Bye." And I was about to.
4: Where's the Mother's Day card?
7: It's at home in my suit. It's still there.
3: Maybe you can use it next year.
12: That was quite the turn of events that I was not expecting.
13: Goodness.
7: I may have to switch churches now. After 40 years, I may have to switch churches or at least start going online till this blows over.
3: She has no idea.
12: Could she tell that it was an awkward moment, or did she just kind of?
7: I tried to hide it best I could. I'm like,
4: I can tell.
7: I'm still awkward. I'm sweating in my shirt now.
4: I wish you had. Will you go on a date with me? Check box yes or no on that Mother's Day card.
13: Well,
4: that would have been so cute.
3: What if she had opened it and read it right there on the spot?
7: Oh my God.
3: You asking her out.
7: Thank you, Jesus.
4: Oh, man. You know there's Christian Mingle.
12: Yeah.
7: Thank you.
12: I mean, it's a good thing you saw her ring before you grabbed the card.
7: I was just about to.
2: But part of me kind of wishes she would have given the card.
3: Me too.
2: Yeah, you know.
7: Oh, I would have had to take it back.
13: You put a wrist in front first?
12: That was meant for someone else, actually.
2: Oh, Al, I'm sorry, man. Okay. Well, if it makes you feel better, we got so many grandmas that hit us up on the text on Friday with pictures.
7: Like a lot. That's a change of event.
2: Let me tell you something.
3: A lot of hot grandmas out there.
2: We got some dimes.
4: Praise the Lord.
2: We got some dimes. So
12: kind of bums that the Church Indica nickname is short-lived.
2: I know. In and out, just like that. Boom.
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16: Today will be partly sunny with a high near 87 and calm winds. Tonight, partly cloudy skies and a low around 69. Thursday brings a 30% chance of showers and thunderstorms after 4 p.m. with a high near 91. Thursday night, showers likely and possibly a thunderstorm with a low near 70.
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3: 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We decided.
5: Hot bit.
3: Why don't we try it out? Why don't we just create bands amongst ourselves? And Anna and Justin jumped on a band together right away and like recruited Trey and created their own band. So that left me and Kelly and Big Al to create our own band.
4: Someone said the Rookies versus the Vets.
3: The Rookies versus the Vets. That's a good one.
6: That's funny.
3: And so we have been practicing all week long, and you guys
6: for a day and a half.
3: I'm trying to make it sound better, bigger than it is, Kelly. And you guys came dressed up.
6: Yeah, we highly suggest tuning in on Kid TV because we do have costumes to go along with our performance.
3: Okay, I like it. Very lively.
4: We are stars and we show up.
5: Are the costumes kind of your way of overcompensating, you know, so
3: wow,
5: so that we take the emphasis off of the voices.
7: I'm not going to take tips from the guy that only has like 30 views on YouTube.
3: Don't talk to me
7: about showmanship.
6: That's why Trey's on our team.
3: That's why we like our Big Al well done, because you just got roasted.
5: That's fair. That's fair.
6: Right. You got to take your lumps.
5: Yeah,
3: it's time to perform, guys. You guys won this, the coin toss backstage to go first. What is your band name?
7: Well, we are the Trey's Leches.
4: Trey's Leches.
3: I like
4: Thank you.
3: Good.
4: There's three of us. Thank you. We got a guy named Trey. Yeah.
6: And we're the Leches.
4: And we like milk.
3: Okay, cool. I like it.
6: And we're the Leches, yeah.
4: This is our song?
7: Oh, yeah. Can we announce the song?
4: Our song we wrote it ourselves. It's called Hotel Room Service.
6: Made famous by Pitbull.
8: Oh, okay.
9: DJ! I want everybody to stop what they're doing. Now, if you know you're with somebody that you're going to take to the hotel room tonight, make some

0: We at the hotel.
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0: We at the hotel.
1: Motel Holiday Inn.
0: We at the hotel.
1: Motel Holiday Inn. We at the hotel. Motel Holiday Inn.
2: She like that freaky stuff. Two in the all in one and all that kinky stuff. You nasty, but I like your type and like T.I.'s, whatever you like. Bring your girls whatever the night. Your man just left. I'm a plumber tonight.
0: I'll check your pipes. Oh, you the healthy type? Well, here goes some egg whites. Now give me that sweet, that nasty, that Gucci stuff. Let me tell you what we gonna do. 2 + 2, I'm gonna undress you.
2: Then we're gonna go 3 and 3, you gonna undress me.
1: Then we're gonna go 4 and 4.
2: We gonna freak some more.
1: Get up at your boyfriend.

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1: We at the Hotel Motel Holiday Inn. We at the Hotel Motel Holiday Inn. We at the Hotel Motel Holiday Inn. Woo! Darling.
2: Yes.
3: Well done.
2: Yes.
3: The Tres Leches. Right.
2: I'm sweating for you.
3: Like Pitbull. I don't know if I ever want to hear Anna singing naughty lyrics.
2: Wait for the camera shot. Hold that pose.
4: Reagan.
2: Oh,
4: there you go.
2: Pose.
3: That's the album cover.
4: Oh, that's very Coldplay right
5: there. Good job, Justin.
3: Good job, Anna.
5: Well done.
2: Very good.
4: We're Trace.
3: I don't know about Anna singing naughty lyrics. That was wild, Anna. Well done.
4: Here goes some egg whites.
3: All right, and I guess that leaves
2: the
3: last group.
5: Yeah.
3: Whew. Are you guys
2: ready?
3: Suddenly
2: I have to poop.
4: Save that.
2: I'm so nervous.
4: That's not in the song, actually. That's
2: a lot to follow.
5: Yeah.
3: All right, Big Al, you have your lyrics.
5: Yeah.
3: Kelly,
5: yeah.
3: You have your lyrics.
2: Yes.
3: All right. It's time to introduce our group.
2: Oh, I'm sweaty.
4: What's up, y'all? We're the Black White Beans. I'm black.
2: I'm white.
3: And I like beans. Gotta get that. Gotta get that. Gotta get that.

0: Thank you.
1: That
0: was that was the black white
2: things.
3: Oh shoot!
4: I loved it.
0: Hold on one second. I'm getting word from producer White Cheddar. What?
4: Technical difficulties? What?
5: No, both were great.
0: Oh, okay, good.
5: Both were great.
0: We were on the radio and everything.
5: But.
0: Okay, good.
5: But.
2: What?
5: We have a third entry.
4: Wait, what?
2: Who?
5: There's a third team.
0: We already outperformed.
5: Well, we have other people that work here.
4: The next level rookies.
5: The Rook Rooks. Well, I'll let them go ahead and tell you their name.
0: And they came in suits.
4: Wait, okay. did y'all need our bald caps?
0: So we got Reagan, who runs Kid TV.
2: Yeah.
0: We got Crawford, intern Crawford. And we got Ronaldo, who helps us produce.
2: Yes.
0: All right, guys.
4: Oh, wow. This is such an exciting surprise.
2: Yeah.
0: You guys saw us practicing, and you guys were all like, we want some of this.
5: Oh, yeah, we had to get
0: it. Crawford. Sure. Whoa. Look at you.
4: Well, this is exciting. Like, turn Do you have of a event. Band name?
5: Yes, we're actually called Backdoor.
4: Yep.
2: Okay.
0: You guys Big Brother fans, or?
6: I didn't agree to that name. I was outvoted, so that's why I'll be going solo after this.
4: Renata, what would you have preferred the band to be called?
6: 2 miles away.
4: Oh.
0: Anything but what they're called. Are you guys ready to perform your song?
2: Yes, we are.
0: All right, okay. Hit it.
6: Making my way downtown, walking fast, faces pass, and I'm homebound.
7: Blankly ahead, making my way, making a way through the crowd.
6: Right. What do you need?
8: And I need you.
6: Who do you miss?
8: And I miss you.
6: And now what?

0: Then what we gonna do?
1: So let's set the world on fire.
0: Why are we doing that?
1: Go brighter.
0: Brighter than what?
1: Than the sun.
0: Cry on.
2: Mic drop.
0: Tonight.
3: I'm crying.
4: All right. And the crowd goes wild.
5: That's but dope. Let's match it to their voices with the clapping, people.
2: Let's go.
5: There you go.
2: Oh, my God. Y'all, I concede. We, the black-eyed beans, or what are we, the black-white beans black concede. White bean. That was really good.
5: I know. We're still going to take votes, I guess.
2: Really?
5: Why? Because it's a contest.
2: Killed us. They kicked our butt.
5: Get your votes in at 800-KID-LIVE.
4: 800-543-3548.
6: 800-5-GEEK-IT.
4: Taylor.
6: Hi. Good morning.
5: Good morning. Did you take a listen to our Building the Band?
6: Oh, did I ever. That third band threw us all for loops.
2: All of us, truly.
5: Oh, you're talking about Backdoor? The Rookies, Rookies?
6: Oh, yeah. Right.
2: The Rookies, Rookies.
5: Who's your vote for, Taylor?
6: Oh, absolutely Black White Beans. Kelly, you killed it.
4: Told you, Kelly.
2: Thank you. I was really hesitant about that last note.
5: Taylor and Kelly... Have my back on here, because I told you someone would tell you that you crushed that part, because if a little peek behind the curtain, Kelly was a little nervous to do that.
2: Yeah.
5: That first
4: Very nervous.
2: You did great.
6: You knocked it out of the park.
2: I appreciate it, because my initial statement was, I'm not going to do it.
5: Right. Yeah.
4: It always is.
2: And then
4: it
2: always is.
5: And we said, Al and I were like, just try it one time and let's see how it goes. And you killed
2: it.
5: And she is
7: the best singer on the show.
2: That's awesome.
7: Best rapper, too.
8: For certain.
5: Yeah. Mm-hmm. She sounded just like Fergie.
2: That was very kind of you. Thank you,
5: Taylor, for listening.
8: Yeah, that's hard.
5: Yeah.
8: That's hard.
2: It's not that hard. Y'all are doing it.
5: No, it's hard. It's hard to do it live on the radio. We're just doing it just off the cuff. Hey, Monique.
9: Hi.
5: How you doing this morning?
9: Apparently really awake.
7: Good morning.
5: That really woke you up, huh?
2: Good morning.
5: So which one in particular woke you up? Which one woke you up the most, in your opinion?
9: I really like the back door.
10: Thanks. We appreciate it.
4: Save that. Yeah, we got you.
10: We really appreciate it.
5: Yeah. I rephrase
9: that. Don't be nasty, whoever's laughing like that.
5: That's Justin. Justin is Monique. Don't hold it against her. That's just how it is. You know what I'm saying? That's how it is.
7: I really like the back door too, Monique.
5: Love hearing you. Love hearing your smile, Monique. Thank you for your call. Have a wonderful day. Glad that our groups were able to get you smiling. Hey, Connie.
11: Hey, good morning.
5: Good morning. All right, Connie, which one was your group? Who you vibing with?
11: JC, as much as I love you and I'm one of your biggest fans, I got to go with Trace Letches.
5: Well, if you're my
2: biggest fan. Wow.
8: Mr. 305.
4: I'm not even arguing that.
11: Just on their name alone, when they said that name, I started laughing so hard I could barely breathe. It was hilarious.
5: I thought white,
11: it
5: black,
11: was great.
5: Beans was pretty
11: was
5: good.
11: Great.
12: Connie, what's your room service order?
11: JC on a platter.
5: Oh.
2: And yes, you don't get her vote.
5: Yes, ma'am.
2: You don't get her vote.
5: Love you, Connie.
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3: Part-time Justin, you found an interesting article about men.
4: Yes, because I'm studious and I like to do some research on Instagram. And there was a survey given out to men about what things that they have confidence in being able to accomplish.
3: Uh-huh.
4: And over 50% of men said they are able to do these tasks.
3: And I called cap on a bunch of them. But we have some dudes in the studio, so I brought in all the guys. And we got Trey in the control room. We brought in Ronaldo. So we're going to go through the list and see if this is true here in our studio as well.
4: So, guys, if you agree, do you agree you can land a plane?
3: Yes.
5: Could land a plane?
4: You'd be able to land a plane.
3: 100%.
4: I think I could. You just go down.
3: I think so. With air traffic control telling me, like,
4: right,
3: how to do it.
4: Right.
6: While remaining alive?
4: Yes.
6: No.
3: Ronaldo says no.
5: I've seen enough movies where, hey, the pilot just, you know, something happened to the pilot. I need to land a plane. So I think if you give me instructions.
3: Al says yes.
5: I think I could do it.
7: A simple yes or no, I would say no. I have to have a lot of conditions. Like, it has to be a real airport that I land at with somebody giving me instructions.
3: Okay.
4: I think I can.
3: All right.
4: So no instructions.
3: Over 50% in the studio say yes. Next.
4: Okay. Men believe they can survive in the wilderness.
3: Yes.
4: I could.
6: Yes, yeah. Definitely.
8: 100%.
4: Right?
3: I'll eat bugs. Yeah.
4: All right.
9: What kind of wilderness?
3: The wilderness forest. Outside?
9: The wild.
3: Naked and afraid? Al?
5: Absolutely not.
3: So all of us but Al think we could survive.
5: Unless there's like a Ritz or some, you know, some type of nice hotel there.
4: I know how to make a fire. That's all I need to do.
3: What
4: okay.
3: Else?
4: Over 50% of men believe that they are an above average driver.
3: Yes.
5: Oh, 100%.
3: Possibly top 1%.
4: Trey, do you think you're a really good driver?
7: Yeah, I'm fine.
3: Yeah.
7: Really
3: Ronaldo?
7: Good. Really
6: I'm like
7: good.
6: Days of Thunder.
3: See?
5: Dude, I'm probably 100%. The best parallel parker in Ellis County.
3: 100%.
4: I think I'm a good driver. Daniel says I'm not. Okay. 50% of men are men think that they can fix most household problems.
3: Yes.
4: The sink, the toilet.
3: YouTube video.
7: The tape, baby.
3: Let's go.
4: Duct tape.
3: YouTube
4: tape.
3: Video.
6: About 80%.
3: Okay.
4: Okay.
3: So that's a yes.
9: Pretty good.
3: That's most.
4: Men believe they can handle emergencies well.
7: Oh my God. I want an emergency to happen every day so I can be the one. What do you mean? I'm here.
3: I'm ready.
7: Whenever you 60cc stat.
3: In fact, at a public place, I'm always looking for someone that falls out so I could be like, let's go.
5: No. I'd panic.
4: Going on to that, Trey, they believe that they can take charge in a crisis.
3: Yep.
4: That they will.
3: In paradise, I am James Marsden.
7: That's right.
6: Only if I'm by myself.
3: What?
6: I got other people with me. No.
9: Very honest of you.
5: I couldn't get out of an escape room.
3: That's
5: with the guy giving us clues.
9: What I'm learning is that if I was a man on this show, I think I relate the most to Big Al's answers.
4: And last one, men believe they will be able to beat up a chimpanzee.
3: No.
7: Not a chance.
3: Zero chance.
9: You finally met an animal that could defeat you?
3: A chimpanzee? I've read stories that can rip your arms off.
9: What about a baby chimpanzee?
3: Oh, yeah, that guy.
6: In the wild or at a zoo?
3: Wild.
6: I can beat up the one in the zoo.
3: Not the domesticated one. Yeah, that one gets fed every day.
6: Yeah, I can beat that one.
3: Yeah, that one can catch you hands.
5: No, I'm afraid not.
3: I can't believe over 50% of men think they could beat up a chimpanzee. Zero chance.
4: If you
9: They're all
4: hit them.
9: Drinking beer at the time when they took the survey.
5: Oh, yeah.
3: That was fun. So we proved that study was, in fact, correct.
5: And I'm just like Anna.
3: thank you, Ronaldo. Thank you, Trey.
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0: Does that make me crazy?
11: Crazy talk. Change the subject.
10: Look, we're not doctors, per se, but we know crazy when we hear it.
3: All right, we want you to give us a call. We celebrate being different on the show, and our phone number is 800-543-3548. So if you do something that's completely different, from what all your friends do, and they called you out on it, and they told you, hey, man, that's different. That's what we want. Give us a call. Tell us what it is. Then ask us, does that make me crazy? And look, you're in safe company because we are all a part of the crazy club.
9: Oh, for sure.
3: We are all in. We've all shared ours.
5: For sure.
3: So now you get to share yours. Like Lacey wrote us on the text and said, sometimes I have a hard time sleeping because I just don't know what to do with my hands. I'm like, do I put them down? Do I put them next to my head? And then next thing I know, it's been an hour. Does that make me crazy?
8: That's so relatable. That's a relatable crazy.
3: It really is. Yeah. So we'll take your calls here shortly. We always have fun with it. Now, could you have a pool party at midnight?
4: Yes.
3: At your house with actual sunlight?
4: What?
3: The answer is, I think so. It could actually happen to us. So there's this company, it's a startup, they're called Reflect Orbital, and they're saying they want to deliver on-demand sunlight when it's dark out.
4: I've seen this company. Yeah,
3: this is really cool. Basically, they want to send up thousands of satellites with giant mirrors, and they're out there floating in space. You get the app. Those mirrors will reflect sun down to Earth at night.
9: Whoa.
3: So all you would have to do is sign up, open up the app, drop your pin wherever your pool party's at, or wherever you need that sunlight, and the sunlight will arrive at your location in 30 seconds.
5: What?
4: Yeah.
3: I thought it was an April Fool's joke when I saw it, but mm-hmm. No, they talked about it in 2024 is when they started talking about mm-hmm. doing this.
7: They did an episode of Futurama because of global warming.
3: Yeah.
7: They needed to put a mirror up there to reflect the sunlight to keep the Earth a little cooler, and then like a piece of space dust knocked it, turned the mirror, and it turned into, like, if you use a magnifying glass with the sun,
3: oh.
7: And there's just a laser going through the entire Earth.
3: Yeah, could things go wrong? Absolutely. But could we have a pool party at midnight? Lit.
5: Does it not illuminate your neighbors?
8: I was thinking that. Like, how do you keep it confined?
3: Yeah, they haven't said, like, exactly how much sun. Like, maybe you could say just my house, just around the pin.
5: I'll be trying to sleep, and my next-door neighbor's trying to have a daytime midnight pool party. Sunlight pool.
3: That's why blackout curtains are going to be necessary in the next few years.
4: And now, watching The Mummy, that's how the Egyptians got light in the pyramids.
3: Oh, what?
4: With through the mirrors and reflecting the sunlight.
3: Look at that. Now, the idea is to help solar farms keep producing energy after sunset. But also, we can have pool parties.
9: Well, aren't there parts of the world, like, I think Sweden, where it's still light out in the middle of the
3: Alaska has unlimited daylight at some point.
9: At, like, certain parts of the year certain parts of the world.
3: Yeah. But I don't know if it's pool weather, you know?
9: Valid. Is it ever?
3: Just thinking about our pool parties we could have at midnight in the summertime.
9: In Alaska?
3: What? Yeah,
5: Alaskan pool party.
3: I mean, if it's going to be hot here, if it's going to be 90 degrees at midnight here in the summer, why not?
8: Why not?
3: Why not enjoy it while we can? That's all I'm thinking about. So that's some good news, just in case you were looking for something positive in the world.
5: Good news.
3: We could actually have some daylight whenever we want on demand. Just drop a pin. All right, here we go. Does that make me crazy? Again, that phone number is 800-543-3548. Let's kick it off here with our buddy. What's up, Corey?
12: What's going on?
3: You, chilling, buddy. Man. We want to see if you're going to join our club. Go ahead.
12: So, it's a little weird, but what I do is I count the seconds between commercials because, like, I don't know if you know, they always say back in 30 seconds or back in a minute. I sit there and count and see if they're telling the truth or not.
8: And, so, and then,
12: sometimes they are, but sometimes they go 37 seconds, minute and 10.
8: And then you just liar.
3: Liar. Corey, do you count in your head, or do you, like, set out a timer, like a for reals timer?
12: I count in my head, but sometimes I sit there and count out loud if I got the time.
3: If I count the time.
9: I like it. It's good to hold people accountable.
3: Yeah. Now that we know, we're going to keep it tight for you, Corey.
5: You know what, Corey? I really don't like when people say, hey, man, I'm 2 minutes away, and they're 10 or 15 minutes. Like, just tell me.
3: In friendship, you know 2 minutes means 10.
8: Come on.
12: Yeah. Okay, I'll be in there at 10 means I'm getting in the shower.
3: Corey knows what's up.
8: Yeah, but he's holding us accountable for commercial times.
3: Yeah. Corey, appreciate your call. Welcome to the club, sir.
12: All right. Yes, sir. Hey, sir.
3: Bye. Hi, Corey. Hello, Stephanie.
13: Hi.
3: All right, welcome to Does That Make Me Crazy? Go ahead and try to join our club.
13: All right. Does this make me crazy? You let me know, Kickcratic Morning Show. I only like tomatoes sometimes, meaning I cannot have it at all in my salad. I can only have it when I make my own sandwich, and I can only have it on a Burger King burger.
4: Crazy.
13: Crazy. Here's my second one.
5: Yep.
13: I can only have white cheese on a sandwich I make. I cannot have it on a burger, and I can only have American cheese on my burger, not on my homemade sandwiches.
4: Sounds racist.
13: And the third one,
3: wow, Justin.
13: And my third one, I am just like JC. I can only eat onions from the guacamole and at Chipotle.
3: I'm telling you, I don't know what it is about the onions and the Chipotle guacamole.
14: Oh, that guacamole is the best, isn't it?
13: I don't know what it is.
3: It is really just, good. That is the only, it's just, the onions taste good to me.
5: I'm going to say you're crazy. Just to have three entries, you got
14: to
5: be
14: exhausting to have all those food rolls.
5: Yeah.
13: I don't like onions at all, but it's cut up small enough to pass.
3: It is just right. I'm not going to call you crazy. I'm just going to call you my sister from another mister. That's where I'm going.
13: I'm all right with that.
3: Stephanie, thank you for calling us. You have a wonderful day.
13: Thank you.
3: Bye,
13: you
3: girl.
13: You too. Bye, guys.
3: Hey, Samantha.
15: Hey, good morning.
3: Let's hear your "Does that make me crazy?" Go ahead and share away.
15: Okay, so does it make me crazy that every single time I'm driving, I'm a speeder, okay? I like to go vroom vroom, but I drive a Ford Flex, okay? It's a family car. And my husband drives a Dodge Charger, Jimmy. And every time I am in my car, a fast car like a Mustang or a Challenger, like, they just zoom past me. And I'm just like, oh, I wish I was in my husband's car. But every time I'm in his car, nobody ever goes zoom, zoom past me. I don't even get a chance. Nothing. It's always when I'm in the family car, someone wants to drive past me going vroom vroom, and I'm just like, oh, I wish I had the charger right now so I could go vroom vroom with you.
3: You're like, you don't know what I got at home right now.
5: I'll whoop
3: your butt. Either,
15: like, why does this happen? I'm just not meant to, like, race anybody.
3: What are you in right now?
15: The Ford Flex. I gotta take kids
3: to see. Yeah, I thought I just heard a charger zoom past you.
5: Get that license plate bracket that says my other car is a charger.
3: Stay back.
15: You know what? I'm gonna have to find one of those. Like, put a big sticker on my back window that says my other car goes faster than yours.
3: That's right. You let them know, Samantha.
15: Hey, I appreciate it. Honestly, this is my first time calling you guys. I listen to you guys all the time, but I never get through. So when I got through, I was like,
3: Aww.
15: But I really appreciate you guys. You guys do an amazing job, and have a great day.
3: Thank you too, Samantha.
10: Ah, your coffee.
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3: 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You just have to write her at loveletterstokelly.com. So let's try to give some of our friends some of that advice.
5: Love letters to Kelly.
6: Dear Kelly, you are the love expert.
7: I am.
6: I've been talking/dating this guy since October. We've talked a lot via text, over the phone, we've hung out quite a few times, and we even train at the gym together. He is a personal trainer. Mm. I thought, at last, a guy that isn't a creep. Until this past week. I recently had a girl that I know from high school add me on Facebook, and upon looking at her about me, I found out that she is in a relationship with, yep, you guessed it, the guy that I've been dating. Not only are they in a relationship, but she moved in with him.
7: Oh.
6: There were no indications that he was in a relationship on any of his social media, and there was no obvious red flags. So needless to say, I feel sick to my stomach about the whole situation, and I feel so stupid for not finding out sooner. Nothing physical besides kissing has happened between us, but cheating is cheating, and this has been going on for months. I've been in the same situation as this girl, and in my situation, the other woman told me what was going on. Kelly, do you think I should let this all go by blocking him on everything and moving to a different gym and let the girl find out on her own, or should I tell her? Please
7: Well,
6: help.
7: What happened, I mean, I guess I've always been kind of 50-50. Sometimes I say tell, sometimes I say don't. But look, let this be a lesson. Don't be dating personal trainers.
3: What? Just don't. Hold on. There's some good personal trainers out there.
7: It's too much of a risk.
3: Is it?
7: It's too risky.
3: There's some good ones out there.
7: There is a very intimate relationship that builds there.
8: Yeah.
7: There's a lot of real close intimate contact, and sometimes lines are crossed.
8: Yeah.
7: But, you know, it's just, it's a real vulnerable, you know, as the client, you're vulnerable. Because this person's helping you and giving you positive feedback and pushing you to places you've never been before, you know. So let's be a warning tale about dating personal trainers. Number one, number two, do you know this girl? Do you have a personal relationship with her? Is she a really close friend?
6: It says that it's a girl that she's known from high school.
7: But is that a friend?
6: I'm saying? Yeah. From high school.
7: It's like, is this just? It's one of those things. Like, it depends on what's at stake there, right? In this instance, I would just switch gyms and let it go. If you're asking me my advice. Now, if it was a family, like a marriage and kids and stuff involved, see, that'd be scary for me because I don't want, you know, that's breaking apart a family potentially.
8: Well, it's close to a marriage. I mean,
7: they're just moving in together.
8: Moving in together.
7: It'll usually sort itself out without you having to intervene. If it's going to make you feel better, to call him out and it makes you feel empowered, go tell her. But I probably wouldn't.
8: Yeah.
7: I probably wouldn't if it was me.
3: We love our personal trainers out there, by the way. Just want to thank you for
7: getting some
3: us
7: of
3: all.
7: Us love them a lot.
5: Love letters to Kelly.
4: Dear Kelly, you are the love expert.
7: I am.
4: I am 37. I met a guy in 2019 and we have become very close. I met his family and they became good friends as well. This guy is my best friend, but we did cross a line and started to have a relationship. We have gone on trips together and have been there for each other through some ups and downs. I do love this guy, but the love is not romantic as it once was. We started living together in 2024. Again, I do care a lot about him, but I do not feel the way as I did before. We have a strong emotional connection, which I do not want to lose. But as for the physical, I am not interested. I know that looks or having the physicality in a relationship is not that important, but I do want that. I just know that for me, it's not there anymore. We have not been physically close for a couple years now. We have discussed having an open relationship, mm-hmm. but I just know that can get very complicated. I know he loves me, and I feel bad that I don't reciprocate those kind of feelings. I would like to keep this guy in my life, but I just don't see a relationship continuing as I know that he wants it all. I want to keep him in my life as a friend due to the emotional connection because I do have love for him. How can I keep this friendship but set boundaries, I guess, and move on?
7: Just be friends. It sounds like you're both kind of on the same page. Just be friends. And cause if you're going to have an open relationship, why don't you just go have other relationships and try to stay friends? Yeah. I mean, it's getting too messy and complicated. And then, yeah, if y'all do try that, then you might suddenly find yourself getting jealous and possessive.
8: Right.
7: So it sounds like y'all aren't married. You don't have kids. There's nobody holding a gun to your head to stay in this relationship. If y'all have been so mature to have conversations about it, why don't y'all just part as friends? You're not being physical anyway. You're basically glorified roommates.
3: Mm-hmm.
7: And it's easier. You know, it's a safe place you're in. You're scared to go out there. So you're staying where you know because, well, at least I don't have to go out there and put myself at risk of being rejected and having to find somebody else. But if you're willing to settle for living a life of blandness, go ahead. But you're not. Why would you go ahead and marry him anyway and then make babies with him anyway when y'all, neither one of y'all is feeling it? So if y'all think you're mature enough to keep a friendship and just be friends, stop living together, go your separate ways. If you want to meet for lunch once a week or coffee dates once a month, whatever. But this relationship's run its course. Y'all are forcing it.
8: Yeah.
7: You're forcing it. It's just, well, you're there, I'm here. Well, let's just do some stuff together. Oh, we got tired of that. Let's just live together. This is not a fulfilling life for me.
4: And if if they get jealous when they start dating someone else,
7: what about it?
4: What do you do?
7: Well, that's just, it's just like, even when you get divorced, you still, it's weird. You get like territorial mm-hmm. over when, you know, when I got divorced, I still didn't. It was like this weird tinge of, ooh.
3: Like he used to be mine.
7: Yeah, okay. There's this tinge thing. But you don't just go running back to it because what are you running back to? You have to remind yourself of the reasons you left the relationship in the first place.
3: Word. Yeah, there it is.
8: Mm-hmm.
3: If you want some more advice from our love expert, you could get it. Just go to loveletterstokelly.com. Write her, let us know what's going on, and maybe we'll read it on the show, even on the podcast, and you can get that advice.
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20: Today will be partly sunny with a high near 87 and calm winds. Tonight, partly cloudy skies and a low around 69. Thursday brings a 30% chance of showers and thunderstorms after 4 p.m. with a high near 91. Thursday night, showers likely and possibly a thunderstorm with a low near 70.
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5: Felicia, would you like to share your worst date ever?
6: Oh, yes, guys. Oh, my God. It's embarrassing. So I am originally from Chicago, and I moved to Texas. So in my head, everyone was supposed to, you know, be cowboys, ride horses, you know, the hats, the boots, the whole thing.
5: Yeah. Yeah.
6: Well, my friend decided she was going to play matchmaker with her cousin and match me up because the guy was in love with me. Never seen a guy a day in my life. The day before, we were like texting and everything. And he was like, oh, I'm a cowboy, blah, blah, blah. And I'm like, okay, he's handsome, tall, you know, everything. No, not even close, guys.
3: No.
6: Not even close. I cried when I got home. I cried, guys. I was like, we texted the night before. He was like, dude, I love seafood. We're going to go out. We're going to have fun and everything like that. I'm like, okay, this is going to be fun. He picks me up. This guy is probably 115 pounds soaking wet. I promise you, the wind could have blown him away.
5: Wow.
6: His shirt was buttoned halfway down. So you could see his little bare chest. And I'm like, what are we doing? I'm like, you know what? We can't be shallow, you know. We just
5: moved
6: to Texas. Let's go on this date. I'm thinking, you know, seafood on the water. We're by the ocean. I'm in Corpus, so I'm like, okay, I'm by the ocean. He takes me to Long John Silver's, guys.
3: Oh, no.
7: Now, look.
5: Fine seafood establishment.
8: The fish and chips at Long John Silver. I'm going to be honest.
5: Oh, Felicia.
3: But for a first date, maybe risky.
6: I was like, just take me home. Please just let's
8: get me out of here.
6: Let's talk out. Let's take me home. Like, he sat there and he was like, do you want anything? I was like, no, I didn't even eat, guys. I don't know who's more embarrassed, me or him or this empty restaurant. And I was like, oh, my God. And, you know, the one here in Corpus only seats like four people, and we're the only people inside besides two of the employees. I'm like,
9: oh, no. That's so awkward.
5: Did he at least wear a cowboy hat?
6: The cowboy hat was bigger than him. He did. And it was like, I don't know if you remember seeing those church lady hats, how they're like oversized. That's how the cowboy hat looked on him. And I was like, oh.
5: He looked like a toddler playing cowboys.
9: Aww.
6: Pretty much.
8: What would make your cousin, who's your cousin, right, think that that would be a good match for you?
6: It was my friend's cousin.
8: Oh, okay.
6: My friend set me on a date with her cousin. She's not my friend anymore either.
5: Damn.
9: Because of that?
8: Dang.
6: No, I don't think it's because of that. I just think we just stopped talking. But,
9: yeah,
6: I mean, it could be because I literally never responded back to her cousin ever again. I was like, this is horrible, guys.
5: Did
10: that.
5: You ever find your cowboy you were looking for?
6: No, no cowboy. But I did get married last September. Not to a cowboy, though.
8: Oh, gotcha.
10: To a what?
5: Was he an eagle or something?
6: No, he was a Mexicano, guys.
5: Vamos. Yeah, once you go Latino.
6: You never go back. That's right here.
5: Well, you know what I mean, though.
8: Thanks for finishing. Okay.
9: I was like, we need something that rhymes.
10: There's a lot of Latino cowboys.
5: Yeah.
9: Yeah.
5: Vaqueros.
8: Once you marry Latino, you're probably going to have a band.

0: Bambino.
1: That's right.
2: That's what they say.
1: Bam.
0: Or two or three or four.
3: That's what they say. Let's see, guys. Let's see.
1: We're very fertilo. Felicia, thank you for sharing your story. Glad you found love.
3: Thank you guys for hearing me out. And good morning. I'm like so happy to talk to you guys this morning.
1: Oh,
0: right. Great talking to you too.
2: Yeah, thank you.
1: Bye, Felicia.
3: Bye.
0: I wouldn't mind going to Long John Silver. Not on a meetup.
1: Not on a first date.
0: Not on a meetup. But
2: so you admit that a meetup is a date.
0: No, I didn't say that. I'm just saying
2: for
0: I wouldn't
2: a meetup, you would because it's not a date.
1: Yeah.
0: Well, there you go.
4: Share your worst date ever story.
5: 800-543-3548.
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1: Here's something you might be able to use on a first date. You ever wonder how to get information out of someone without asking a single question? Because sure. Audrey claims she can do it.
6: And I have been doing it. I just did it again in the other room.
1: Hold on. You've been doing it?
6: Yes. To everyone
1: to
6: here.
1: Us?
6: Yes.
1: Today?
6: I've been getting all the information I wanted and I didn't ask any of you questions.
1: I gave you no information.
6: Yep.
1: I just, did?
6: Wait. Maybe not you specifically.
1: Yeah. See, it don't work on me.
6: It's hard for me because I just learned it yesterday. So to apply these techniques to my life naturally is a little difficult. I have to set out to do it.
1: Okay.
0: I'm intrigued.
1: Mm-hmm. I am too because I would like to learn your magic.
6: Okay. Well, I've done it with our producer, Robert. I did it with Justin, and I just did it with Reagan in there. And she got a little offended,
7: but
6: it worked.
7: I'm a victim.
6: You were a victim. I went in there to Reagan because she was not here with us yesterday. We were at a different studio. And so I was like, I bet you did nothing yesterday. And she was like, what? Where'd you hear that? And I'm like, oh, you had the day off. And she goes, oh, no, I did this. My question was, what did you do yesterday? But instead of asking that, apparently people have the psychological need to correct incorrect information.
1: Oh, yeah, we do.
2: Right. Oh, we do know that. Yeah.
6: Uh-huh. So if you tell them something.
1: That's 800-543-3548.
6: We do know
1: that's
6: that.
1: That's our phone number.
7: And I don't like to be wrong.
6: Uh-huh. So
7: even
6: if you,
7: though I
2: nobody
7: am.
2: Nobody does.
6: No one does. And I went to our producer, Robert, and I was like, oh, I bet you're going to the show tonight. And he was like, no, I'm not going to the show. And I just wanted to know if he was going.
0: Huh.
6: Yeah.
1: So you just have to ask
6: but
1: a
6: that's
1: question.
6: Not, no, that's not the only strategy.
1: Okay.
6: This is all
2: what
6: based.
2: Do we do with the information?
7: What did you do to me?
6: I don't, hold on. The whole purpose of this is called elicitation. You're okay. Eliciting the information. And one of the strategies, is incorrect information you give. And hold on, I got to find the other one because I took notes.
0: So it's like
1: if I want to find out, like Justin's shirt size, I'd be like, I bet you that shirt is a medium.
7: Correct.
1: Oh.
2: Yeah, I did see someone yesterday say that if you want to go viral on social media, because I know that's something you want to do, JC, uh-huh. Just mispronounce something.
1: Oh, yeah.
2: Because people will correct you in the comments.
1: I don't know if you know this, Anna, but you're talking to the guy who famously called someone Malachi on the radio.
2: Yes, I
1: and
2: know.
1: And their name is Malachi. So I have a first-hand experience in that
2: one. Do
1: it
2: again.
6: Well, she's the one that said Levy's.
2: Levy's.
1: Yes.
2: Levy's. Because that's a tricky one.
6: The example the agent talked about was saying he challenged his officer to go up to a woman at Whole Foods who worked there in the produce section and find out how much she made per hour in 60 seconds or less.
1: Oh, what a challenge.
6: And the officer did it. So they went up to the girl and they were like, hey, can you help me find the berries? And she took them over. He's like, I just read an article that all Whole Foods employees got raises to $26 an hour. That's great for you guys. And she was like, no, what are you talking about? I make 17.
7: Wow.
6: Found it out within that much time.
0: Yeah.
6: And apparently during the wars, like the Soviet agents would go up to American sailors and say about their propellers and stuff, hey, I heard that the Germans' propellers were way bigger than you guys and could outrun you at any point. And then the soldiers would be like, what are you talking about? And then, like, correct their information.
1: If you ever want to get a guy to tell you anything, just say whatever. Your car is so small. Mm-hmm. And anything you call small that a guy owns, he will absolutely get mad about.
2: Anything? And this is also great to know in case we ever go on Big Brother or Traitors or one of those strategic shows.
6: But then repeat the information to them and recap it, and then they'll give you more information. So if I wanted to know if you liked what kind of coffee you were drinking, I'd be like, I bet you don't like that coffee. And you'd be like, oh, no, either no or yes.
7: Well, now I'm going to be aware, and I'm going to agree with
2: everything. I prefer vanilla or something.
6: Uh-huh, but then I could get the whole order.
1: Yes, Big Al.
0: I'll be a girl real quick.
1: Okay.
0: So
2: what's up, dude?
0: Hey there, young lady. I bet you have a boyfriend that loves you very, very much, huh?
1: If you're asking, yes.
0: No. Oh.
2: If that guy behind you is asking, no.
6: Wait, I love to go, wait a minute.
7: Wait, no, try it on me. Try it on me.
0: Okay. Hey there, sexy lady. I bet you have a boyfriend that loves you very, very much. It shows.
7: Actually, no, I don't. I'm very single and ready to mingle.
0: Really?
7: Mm-hmm.
8: Well, you had the information you wanted.
0: Okay. Well, that's the information that I wanted, right?
1: Yeah. Now, what are you going to do?
0: Nothing. Okay.
8: I don't know how to use this for evil or for good.
0: For good. Yeah, for
7: good. Well, don't go yet. I bet you're broke and don't have a car.
0: Oh, wow. Good. Yeah, you're right. Got a bus pass.
7: Oh, no.
6: Well, there's also a strategy called bracketing, Kelly. I thought of this with you. You were talking about your daughter being on spring break.
8: Yes.
6: And it's where you give them a window of information. Say you wanted to know how much she drank per day. You'd be like, oh, I heard that the average person was going out and drinking 6 to 10 shots a day on the beach you were at. And she'd be like, oh, no, I had 11.
8: All right, well...
7: So say something wrong and they'll correct you and you'll get your answer.
8: Yeah, people love to be right.
1: People love correcting.
2: And it's a really good thing that we are never wrong and we have never been corrected.
8: But I also know people hate being corrected.
6: Oh, yes, they do.
8: They don't like that.
1: No, they don't like that at all. So use that as you want.
0: As you may.
1: Mm-hmm. As you will. Now, what would you do if two extremely hot professional soccer players just knocked on your door and said, we've been looking for you? Because that's what happened to a girl on TikTok, and people are now begging for a rom-com. We'll get you the details.
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0: No.
1: She's not there. They have another soccer player friend that lives down the hall from her. So they go and tell him, hey, if you see her, let us know. Eventually, they...
2: Is this guy good looking, too?
1: Yes, they all are.
3: Soccer players.
1: These are all like
3: professional.
1: Professional. One of them German, one of them Brazilian. I forget what the other one, where he was from.
3: There's something. Soccer players are usually really good looking.
1: They are really good looking.
2: What do you think that is?
3: I don't know, but it's true.
4: Out in the sun.
1: Yeah.
4: Doing the cardio.
3: That makes sense. With the body, but their face. Yeah,
5: their face card can't be declined.
1: Anyway. Thankfully, Megan did find these videos that came up on her TikTok page. So she commented, she was like, guys, I'm so sorry. I am alive. I have a lot of packages. I work as a nurse, night shift, and I've also been out of town for a few days. So I guess all of the things that she had been ordering online just kind of piled up. And so they finally found her and they invited her to go watch one of their soccer games, their professional soccer games. And so everyone's kind of saying like, this is a cute little rom-com.
3: It's also a great way to meet somebody. If you're in an apartment complex, you like that guy down the hall.
1: Uh-huh. Yeah.
3: You accidentally put his apartment number. What a great ruse.
2: Oh, when you buy something?
3: Yeah. This could all have been a scam just to meet these guys. And they fell for it.
2: Yeah, she 100% knew there was hot German soccer
3: players.
2: She
3: used that CIA technique. That's not your apartment number, right?
0: A solicitation, yeah.
1: But it was a really cute series. It went on for a couple of days, and the conclusion finally happened where they found Megan. So
3: are they in love now, or is it just like
0: they're
3: that's
0: married?
3: The end of that?
1: I guess I'll have to keep up.
2: Well, she has to pick one of the two guys that showed up, right?
1: Yeah, or the third one that lives down the hall.
2: Or the third one down the hall. It's
3: I
2: a
3: need
2: whole
3: to find
2: thing.
3: Out Troy Aikman's address. Just accidentally.
2: You're married.
0: Kelly, you're married.
2: You're married. Kelly,
3: like I told you. My husband would leave me for Troy, and I would leave my husband for Troy.
5: We got a love Troy Aikman. I think we got a throuple.
3: But then, Troy, I don't know how all my packages ended up on your front doorstep. I guess you have to get them back to me.
1: Yeah.
2: If we got Troy Aikman's phone number.
0: With no shirt on.
2: Troy Aikman famously won 3 Super Bowls with the Dallas Cowboys, now an announcer. If we got his phone number and we called him, would you ask him to be in a throuple with you and Alan?
3: No. That's forward. That have to happen organically.
2: Oh, okay.
4: It would be implied.
1: You'd go to dinner first at least.
5: And buy him a drink and be like, we like your vibe.
0: Yeah, buy him an 8 beer.
1: We like your vibe.
2: All right. So we got to find his address so you can get packages sent to his address and then he looks for you. And then you ask him to be in a throuple.
3: The perfect plan.
2: Because Alan's all in, apparently. Your husband's all in. Perfect.
0: There's another cool story, JC. Real quick. This girl that was a janitor at Yale. Actually, she was born at Yale. She later on got a job as a janitor.
2: Uh-huh.
0: And now she was just accepted in medical school at Yale.
3: That's nice.
0: When you said cool stories, it just reminded me of that one.
2: We do have that.
3: It was a quick, cool story. Yeah.
2: Her name is Shay Taylor.
0: Shay Taylor.
2: Cleaning rooms as a janitor at Yale and officially a doctor. So she just got a residency match at Yale. Here she is talking about it.
6: I would have never known starting at 18 as a janitor in the hospital that I'll be sitting here as a doctor going back to the same hospital that I was born at.
7: I remember parking and wearing my brown janitor top.
8: I was working full time and I was in college. My mom got sick when I was in my sophomore year of college. I knew that I wanted to make a change. Whatever that you can think or manifest that you want to do is.
2: Isn't that cool?
1: That's very cool,
0: man.
9: Oh, I think it's time to call another number in Big Al's phone.
2: Did you call a Nicole on Big Al's phone?
5: No.
2: Part-time Justin.
5: I did not.
2: Okay, you did
5: we're
2: not.
5: Still in the B's, remember?
2: We
5: went through the A's, now we're on the B's. And I was able to get a hold of Brittany Furniture Green Eyes.
2: Okay.
0: Wow.
10: Hi, if you record your name and reason for calling, I'll see if this person is available.
5: Justin?
10: Thanks. Please stay on the line.
11: Hello.
5: Hey, is this Brittany Furniture Green Eyes?
11: No. Mm-hmm.
5: Oh. I'm sorry, because you're a contact of my friend Big Al Mac's phone. Do you know Big Al Mac?
11: No.
5: Oh, girl, I'm so sorry. Someone got the wrong number in your phone.
11: That's okay. Thank you.
5: I'm going to go yell at them, okay?
11: All right.
5: By the way, are you having a good day?
11: I am.
5: Yeah, what are you doing?
11: I'm going to have a margarita.
5: Oh, girl, how many are you going to have? Because I'm trying to have 4.
11: I don't know yet.
5: Give me one margarita, I'm a...
11: Hello.
5: Yes, ma'am. Girl, you need to call in and get out early, okay?
11: I'm going to try.
5: Yes, ma'am. Where are we going to meet up? I want to meet up with you.
11: Oh, I don't know yet. I got to wait to get my girlfriend. You know, we

0: we get stuff together at the last minute, but I got your number, though.
1: Okay, yes, ma'am. We're talking tacos, too, right?
0: Yeah, Glorious.
1: Ooh, Glorious. They got some good, good enchiladas.
0: Mm-hmm.
1: Ooh, I love this. Are you single?
0: I'm not. I'm sorry.
1: Happily married?
0: Yes, I am. 23 years.
1: Ooh, okay. You have something established.
0: Yeah, I have something established, but I got some single friends, though.
1: Okay, well, let's figure out. Well, I'll bring my single friends. You bring your single friends.
0: All right, I'm a holla.
1: Yeah, girl. Well, adios, Tamika.
0: All right. Bye-bye.
1: Bye-bye. Oh, what was your name?
0: Oh, Peaches.
1: Oh, my gosh. Peaches. What a fabulous name. Okay, Peaches. All right, I'm going to text you later, okay?
0: All right.
1: All right, girl.
0: Bye.
2: If you don't call Peaches back, right. That would be a sin.
1: Right. She was so sweet, wasn't she?
2: She was ready to go, and you turned that around
1: such
2: so
1: a
2: quick.
1: Peach.
3: That was awesome.
4: She's so cute.
2: So apparently the girl gave you the wrong number.
3: Furniture, green eyes. I don't know.
4: Maybe changed her number over the years.
3: Yeah, it could be an oldie. An oldie but a goodie. But now it's even bettery. Because we got Peaches.
1: Now you got Peaches, but she's married, but she got single friends. It sounds like she likes to go out and have a good time.
4: Justin, at the end of this, you need to do like a night out with all the friends you made.
3: Yeah,
4: paralegal.
5: The girl from New York.
4: The girl from New York.
1: Fly in. Invite her to the office Christmas party.
4: Yes. that'd be great.
5: Yeah, because I really do like Peaches.
1: Yeah, she had a
3: she
1: good
3: was
1: attitude.
3: Pretty nice.
1: Yeah.
5: We should have her come in studio.
2: I love it.
1: Okay.
2: I bet she's a good cook.
3: Yeah.
2: She can make us something.
4: With a name like Peaches,
2: she
4: has to cook good. You kind of have to.
3: Peaches, that's one of those names where you got to be able to cook really, really well.
5: And I had follow-up questions like, do you have green eyes, Peaches?
3: Yeah, because maybe Brittany's nickname is Peaches.
5: Yeah. Maybe she forgot that she was going by Brittany back then.
2: Not her.
4: Brittany,
3: not her.
4: Furniture, green eyes.
5: Dang.
3: I don't know.
4: Maybe you met her at a furniture store.
2: And she has green eyes.
3: And she has green eyes.
2: That's good deductive reasoning there.
3: Yeah. If you're Brittany and you have been in a furniture store and you have green eyes, shoot us a text, please. 800-543-3548.
5: And we don't know when that was acquired.
3: I have no idea.
5: Yeah.
3: Any, it doesn't have that in the phone, does it, in the contact? It doesn't say when you actually put the contact
5: in. It should, right?
2: I don't think so.
3: I don't think so.
2: Yeah, I don't think so.
5: If it told me, like, what year I put you in my phone.
2: That would be a nice bonus feature, but
4: I don't think it has it currently.
5: Well, maybe they can start doing that.
4: Yeah. That was a very fun phone call, Justin.
3: It was.
5: We
3: found something that you're really, really good at there. I mean, I don't mean that in a bad way.
1: Yeah.
3: But you're good at that.
1: Yeah. Good at calling people.
3: Yeah. Yeah. And talking to them. Yeah.
1: Thank you. I do it for a living.
5: I want to get that feature, though, on my phone where it says, please state your name so that I know who's calling.
3: A lot of people have that.
4: That was cool.
2: But how do you do
3: that? It's like a spam blocker, maybe, or a
5: robocall. Because even Peaches has it.
4: Well, because there is a way on your phone to set it up where if you get a call from any number, not just a spam number, any number that's not in your contacts, it'll automatically go to voicemail. So maybe it's just like an added feature, right?
5: Maybe, but I want that. I want that.
2: What's your name and your reason for calling?
5: Justin.
6: Your coffee.
2: Check.
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1: Morning
2: Show. We want to hear you out, Kid Nation. Sometimes you have hilarious opinions, thoughts, inventions,
3: business ideas,
2: anything.
3: Yeah.
2: All you got to do is just say, hear me out, and then tell us what's on your mind. Ashley wrote us on the text and said, hear me out. If I order a burger with no lettuce, no tomato, and no onion, I should not be charged extra for cheese. You are saving the money.
3: I agree with that 100%.
1: Yeah,
3: yes.
1: It's a substitute.
3: Uh-huh.
1: But then when you have to, like, some places you go, you pay per item you add, right?
3: Yeah.
1: You like that option better?
3: Yeah.
1: Do you feel like, why am I paying 35 cents for a tomato slice?
2: I think burgers should come just with the meat and the cheese and lettuce. And you got to ask for the onion and tomato on top, you know, because not everybody wants all that stuff. What's going on, Blakely?
4: Okay, so hear me out.
2: Uh-huh.
4: Okay, so you know Shrek?
2: Yeah.
1: Iconic.
2: Well,
4: hear
2: not
4: me
2: personally,
4: out on him.
2: But...
4: He is an icon, such a baddie.
1: Yes.
3: Do you have
1: any evidence to support this thought, this idea?
4: Well, he's just a baddie.
3: He owns a swamp.
1: What it is.
3: He has his own swamp.
1: Would you agree that Shrek 2 is better than Shrek 1?
4: No, the original is always better.
2: Blakely.
5: Oh, wow.
1: Hot take.
2: What grade are you in, Blakely?
4: I'm in, what's it called? Sixth
2: grade. Because this is wild because I don't know what is going on in middle schools, but Shrek is like a god right now.
5: Really?
4: Yeah, he is.
2: Yeah, my son had Shrek as his screensaver for a minute.
3: Because we love Shrek.
4: Also, Bertram is a baddie from Jesse.
5: Okay. Also a baddie.
1: Yes. Lots of baddies.
5: Who would win in a fight?
4: Who would win in a fight? Definitely Shrek.
5: Shrek. Okay.
3: Yeah. Now, are you saying you have a crush on Shrek?
4: Absolutely.
2: Yeah. Yeah. There you go.
1: I love that for you.
2: You know, Shrek needs love, too.
4: Yes.
5: Thank you.
4: Also, hear me out. Pickles and mustard.
1: What?
3: Huh? That sounds good. Pickles and mustard.
2: Pickles and mustard,
1: you dip the pickle in the mustard?
2: That actually does sound good.
3: That slap.
4: Yeah, you dip the pickle in the mustard and then eat it.
1: I made my mouth water just saying that.
2: So look at that.
1: Very tangy.
3: Would you say that's gas?
4: Yes, for sure.
3: Mm-hmm.
1: Okay, I see you, Justin.
5: All right.
2: Yeah.
1: I see you.
2: Mm-hmm. Are we allowed as adults to use your guys' slang from school?
4: No.
2: Okay. Right. I wanted to make sure. I wanted to ask for permission.
5: Mom and Dad can't do that.
2: Because I want to be Sigma too, but I guess I won't be.
4: Stop.
5: You go, Blakely. You go, Blakely.
2: Blakely, we love you. Have a wonderful day at school.
1: Stop.
5: You go, Blakely.
2: You're a bad.
5: You go, Blakely.
3: Stop.
5: I love that.
2: Stop.
1: Hey, that's Blakely. When you know you've made it. Blakely,
2: I hear that at least three times at my house every day.
5: Blakely with the zinger.
2: Stop. Hi, Ashley.
6: Hey, how are you?
2: Doing great. All right, we want to hear you out. What's up?
6: Okay, hear me out.
5: Yep.
6: Summer's coming up, and there's nothing worse than having to put sunscreen on your kids. So we've come up with, somebody should invent this, where they make a gummy that you give your kid, and they just eat it. And then they're covered for like 3 hours. And then you just give them another one later.
2: Edible sunscreen.
1: From the inside out.
2: Yeah, there's a way to do it,
1: that's
2: right?
1: That's great. Sure. That's a great idea.
2: Yeah, what do you got? What are scientists working on right now? Get to that.
5: Nothing.
2: Don't say that.
5: Nothing.
2: I know they're working on
1: they're
2: something.
1: They're free.
5: I don't
1: think
5: they're working on anything.
1: It'd be cool if they could come up with that. But aren't we trying to take chemicals out of our bodies right now?
5: Yeah, good point.
1: And not the big push.
2: But also, sunburn kids are not good.
1: Yeah.
2: You know?
1: I don't know. I just don't want them to get cancer.
2: Exactly.
3: Being able to rub on a liquid shield that protects you from the sun is insane to me. I feel like that's like an invention that shouldn't be.
1: It truly is a miracle.
3: It protects me from the sun and getting sunburn and maybe possibly skin cancer.
1: Yeah.
3: It's just, and what is in sunscreen?
1: But I hate it. It's so annoying and greasy and gross.
2: Yeah, I know.
1: I hate it.
2: And
1: I know, and the spray one goes, like, you run out way too quickly.
2: It always runs out. And there are people out there that think the what does SPF stand? What's the 30? It's the level, right?
1: It's supposed to be like, I think, how many minutes?
2: Oh, it's the time.
5: Oh, the time.
1: That's what I was
2: told. That's
1: like,
2: what I've heard, but then I've heard other things.
5: Like 15 means just 15 minutes?
1: Yeah, that's what I was
2: told. That's wild.
7: I thought it was that you're out in the sun for 15 minutes. If you have a SPF of 15, you're out in the sun for 15 minutes. It's like you've been out in the sun for 1 minute.
2: Oh, so it cuts it down. It's the protection.
7: This is all.
2: See, they need to make it more. Get the gummies going, please.
5: Get the gummies.
2: Listen to Ashley. Ashley, have a great day.
3: We should. Vitamins.
2: Honey, did you eat your sunscreen yet?
1: Yeah.
2: Hey, Danielle.
8: Hey, how are you?
2: Doing excellent. Go ahead with yours.
8: All right, hear me out. I've been traveling a lot for work lately. And why are we not loading the planes from back to front yet?
2: Thank you.
8: Because we got Becky in aisle 7 trying to shove her carry-on up there and then has to wait for the guy in the middle to get out to get in a row. And she'd just be taking up my time and space.
2: Yeah, and exactly. And speaking of the overhead, don't put your stuff over my seat. Go to your seat and put it over yours.
1: I know, that is frustrating.
9: Well,
1: if you're sitting in the back and it's already full, there's a danger there's not going to be a space for you.
2: But it shouldn't be.
1: And you got to come all the way back. There's got to be a flight attendant that's listening to explain why we do it the way we do it.
10: I'm sure there's a reason.
1: Because we think our idea is much better, but obviously they've done studies on this, right?
3: But we know better.
2: We do know better.
3: Because we experienced it.
2: And again,
1: I don't care as long as first class gets to go on first. Y'all can do whatever y'all want to do.
2: You're going to be fine. And Danielle, how do you feel about the gate lice?
8: How about the gate lice?
2: Yeah, the people that they go, all right, we're gonna start boarding group one, and then you got Tommy group eight over there getting in the way.
5: Yes,
8: it's like the same people. As soon as we pull up, you hear their buckles unbuckle, and they're making the mad dash towards the front.
2: It's just wild.
10: And I know you're lying. You've been hurt, Danielle. You don't have a connection. You just want to get off the plane first,
2: right? Like, how do I know you really do have a connection?
10: Show me your ticket.
5: Yeah, I need to see a boarding pass.
2: Hey, Tammy.
11: Hi.
2: How you doing this morning?
11: Good, thank you. How about you?
2: Oh, I'm doing excellent. Thank you for asking. What a pleasant conversation we're having.
5: I know, right?
2: But I do want to hear you out, Tammy. What you got on your mind?
11: Okay, hear me out. I think we shouldn't bring our iPads home so that we can have an old school snow day and just, like, play all day. Because... isn't that what snow days are basically all about?
5: Yes.
3: 100%.
5: Yeah.
3: You should run for president.
5: Tammy,
3: listen.
5: At the very least, you should host Saturday Night Live.
2: You have standing ovation, Tammy.
5: Yes.
2: That is exactly what you should be doing on a
10: snow day.
2: Tammy
10: has my vote.
3: Uh-huh.
2: Oh, wow, Tammy. What grade are you in?
11: I'm in fourth grade.
2: Okay.
5: So I think you should run for fifth grade class president when time comes. Okay?
3: School.
2: Yeah. Well, Tammy, have a great day, okay?
11: Okay, thank you.
2: You're welcome. That was good to hear from Tammy.
10: That's our future president.
5: I would vote for her.
3: The teachers was like, I know we're getting a snow day, but we're still going to go to class.
2: Right.
3: Virtually.
2: We should stay home and play.
10: I like how she called it an old school snow day.
2: Yeah.
5: Right.
2: Hey, Lacey.
12: Hello.
5: Hey.
2: All right, go ahead with yours. What's up?
12: All right, so hear me out. I have an unpopular opinion.
2: Mm-hmm.
12: I cannot stand the customer service at Chick-fil-A. I know some people love it. I don't.
3: They have
12: that board for you to pull up and order from. I don't need a human being basically crawling in my car and petting my hair as I place an order.
5: Wow.
12: There is such a thing as good customer service, and then just... you're creeping me out, customer service, and I just don't like it at all.
2: Lacey's not a people
5: person. Wow. Yeah. Have a cup of coffee, baby girl.
3: It's their pleasure. It's their pleasure.
2: Lacey just wants to talk to a machine. Don't talk to me.
5: I'll have a cup.
12: Yes, I do. And it makes me feel like a really crappy human being whenever I pull up and it's sleeting outside, and these poor individuals are out there freezing and trying to get in my car for the heater.
2: Right.
12: So, it's like, that's what the board's for. You don't need all this.
10: Maybe open your door and let them in.
5: You're like the compassionate, grouchy girl.
2: Yeah. She feels for the employees that are outside in the cold, you know?
3: Or order from the app so you don't have to talk
5: to them. I'm so sorry you have to stand out here in this weather. Get out of my car.
2: I think you still got to talk to them when you got the app because you still got to pull up and go, I ordered through the app. I got to go through
3: the app. I just love the visual of them petting her hair.
2: Okay. Lacey, that's hilarious, by the way. Thank you.
3: My pleasure.
2: That's what Hear Us Out is all about right there, so people can be heard.
5: I guess so.
2: Nothing off limits.
5: You have been heard, young lady.
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16: Today will be partly sunny with a high near 87 and calm winds. Tonight, partly cloudy skies and a low around 69. Thursday brings a 30% chance of showers and thunderstorms after 4 p.m. with a high near 91. Thursday night, showers likely and possibly a thunderstorm with a low near 70.
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8: Welcome to another episode of Worst Date Ever. Today it is Kelly's turn to tell us what happened in her life. What's going on, Kelly?
9: Oh, my gosh. Gosh, I was 16 years old, and guy invited me to go on a date, and he lived about 30 minutes away from me, and my parents are crazy and let me go. And he picked me up, and on the way back to the town that we were going to eat at, his transmission goes out, and we go in probably first or second gear the whole way. And when we get to his uncle's house, he didn't tell me that his grandmother had died, and they were all going to the funeral.
10: Uh-oh.
9: And he was gonna skip out, but I was trapped because this was like in 1992, so there were no cell phones, and there was no way for me to get home. So I went to the funeral with him.
7: Oh, wow.
8: What were you wearing, black at least?
9: Yeah, what were you wearing? I don't even remember. I just remember thinking, what happened? Why is this happening?
7: Yeah. Yeah.
10: That's the most, that's the funniest thing I think I've ever heard.
11: Did you cry?
9: No, I didn't. I was lovely. I hopefully his family loved me. I never saw him again, but yeah.
7: Did anybody ask how you knew her?
9: No, but I had to eat dinner with them. Like I,
10: they're all crying.
9: Yes, it was awkward.
10: Yeah, it's one thing. Oh, I don't know what I want to do. You plan something, honey.
12: Funeral. Okay.
10: We're going to a funeral.
9: We had to go back to his hometown, which was another 20 minutes away. And when we got there, he was like, do you want to go out to eat now? And I was like, no, I've got to go home. And I'm 16 years old, so my parents are probably worried about me. Right.
7: Oh, my goodness.
8: Was it an open casket?
9: Yes, it was.
8: It was?
7: No.
8: Oh, my God. You met his grandma?
9: Oh, I did. I met his grandma.
11: The vibes were dead.
7: Oh, gosh.
11: His grandma's dead.
8: Oh, I'm assuming, man, if you were 16, Kelly, that was probably the first dead person you've ever seen.
9: It was, actually.
8: Wow. So,
9: very, very vivid memory of that.
8: What a memorable first date.
10: That's hilarious.
7: That is funny.
10: For all the wrong reasons.
11: Who's your plus one at the funeral?
10: Oh my God.
7: It's like, that's horrible, but that's a really funny story.
8: What a great story, Kelly.
10: But they do have good food at after funerals.
7: Right? Yeah, they do.
11: Yeah, but you're eating sad.
7: Not if you don't know the person.
8: Not Kelly. She didn't know her. And how's love life now, Kelly? How'd you end up?
9: I was married for almost 30 years. My husband passed, but we had 4 beautiful kids. Aww. And I almost have 5 grandkids now. And so, single. So if you have any guys out there, let me know.
7: Al?
10: Huh? Al, what are you doing this Saturday at 11?
8: Yeah. Yeah, would you like a meet-up with Big Al?
10: Yeah.
8: That's what you call him.
9: Sure, let's do it.
8: Love it.
9: See you Saturday. And I love Kelly Raspberry. She's awesome.
7: Aw, thank you so much. Well, thank you, Kelly.
8: You're both Kellys.
10: Yeah. Yeah.
7: Kelly's got to stick together.
8: That's right.
10: See you Saturday. Wear something black.
9: Name.
10: Okay.
8: We are going to keep her phone number for you, Big Al.
10: Thank you. Yeah, I got that funeral that's coming up this weekend, so...
8: You know, oh, you really do?
10: No.
8: Okay, I was going to say.
10: You know, but if I do, I got a date.
11: You got a plus one.
10: I got
11: one.
10: A plus one right there, yeah.
8: My friends had they went to a funeral recently, and apparently some random person snuck in.
10: Like a funeral crasher?
8: Like they just, yeah. And they were, and it was open casket, and they said they realized this person was up there looking, and they were like, wait, who is that person? They started asking around, and they realized it wasn't even like a homeless person. It was just a random person that walked in.
10: Well, it could have been somebody that knew the deceased person that the family just didn't know, right?
8: Nobody knew them. Like, my friends were like, he didn't go to college with us. His wife, his ex-wife didn't know him. Family didn't know who he was.
7: What about a secret affair?
11: Right. Because there was a video where this guy had passed away, and he had a wife, and another. He also had a side piece, and the side piece went to the funeral to go let everyone know that she was actually the one.
10: I've been to a funeral like that.
11: And it's like, what do you do? Because the side piece also needs to say goodbye.
10: Well, in my case, when the other woman family went up to the microphone, they wanted to give remarks.
7: Not just
10: go to the funeral. They went up to give remarks.
8: Yeah, that's not the time.
10: And so the lady went up there with her little toddler holding the hand. And before she could say maybe two words, one of the other pastors got the word that that was the side family. And he went up and covered up the microphone with his hand and whispered something in her ear. But I think the lady said something like, I know everybody's up here giving blah, blah, all of these accolades and, you know, what a great guy he was. But I need to tell y'all another side.
8: And before she got
10: that part out, the pastor in charge or the officiant or whatever it was, he stepped in and let her off.
0: Weren't you furious with that pastor? Because I want to hear the story.
8: I want to know.
10: Jerry.
8: Because it's not the time, but since she already brought it up and we're all here.
10: Uh-huh. No, you don't do know. That. I mean, you got the family right here.
7: She's family too, obviously.
11: Well, she got a kid.
10: Yeah, true.
8: And now everybody's wondering, and now the damage has been done. At that point, just let the story out. That's all good.
11: And doesn't the pastor know what is done in the dark will come to light?
7: Right. Well, at the funeral.
8: Wow.
10: It did not go another further.
8: Yeah.
10: And we were all out there like, yeah.
11: Funeral gossip.
8: Right. Oh, here we go. We got a club here in Kid Nation. It's called the Does That Make Me Crazy Club. And we're all a part of it because it's cool to be different. And we know you want to join it. We're fully aware. From the text, I randomly wonder, how do Australians say Lamborghini? I do that at least once a day. Does that make me crazy?
10: Lamborghini.
8: Now you got me wondering.
10: Hey, mate.
8: If you're Australian. Lamborghini. If you're Australian, can you please give us a call and so we can fix this?
7: Maybe they just say Lambo.
8: Lambo.
7: Oh, yeah.
8: That's more British. Lambo. Put shrimp on the Barbie. I can't.
7: Yeah, I'm all sorts of confused.
8: I am so wondering along with you. That is actually a great question.
11: A dango.
8: Hi, Lori.
12: Hi, good morning.
8: Good morning. What's your, does that make me crazy?
12: Well, when I'm in my car and I'm near a construction site and the sign says shoulder work, I have to move my shoulders either up around or up and down. Or when the power lines, when they're warning you about the power lines and it says look up, I have to look up.
10: Yeah.
12: Now, the one I feel like I'm failing at, JC, is drawbridge. I'm in my car. I can't draw it, so I quickly draw one in my my head. Does that make me crazy?
10: No, it makes you funny.
8: It makes me love you, Lori.
10: It makes me want to hang out with you. That's what it makes me.
8: Please.
12: Oh, yay. Big Al always wanted to hang out with you.
10: Oh, we could just sit and talk, make each other laugh all day.
7: It's easy to find.
8: Yeah.
10: He's
8: at the same spot every day after work. I would like to just go on a drive with you and just find that drawbridge and have that paper and pencil ready to go for you.
12: Oh, that would be great. That's what I need. I need somebody to draw the bridge for me.
10: If you see a sign that says dip, do you put a little skull in between your lip and your gum?
12: No, baby. I do the dip in my car.
10: Even better. Okay.
7: And what do you think of the sign that says road work ahead?
12: Road work ahead. Yeah. I start preparing myself for what the sign's going to say.
10: Mm-hmm. Sometimes when I see a stop sign, I go, collaborate and listen.
8: Yep.
7: Oh.
8: Yeah, little vanilla ice right there. Lori, don't change. Keep doing what those signs are doing. That is awesome.
10: I love it.
8: Have a wonderful day, Lori. Thank you for your call. What's up, Rick?
13: Hey, what's up, man? Good morning.
8: Morning, man. Well, let's see if you're going to join our club. Go ahead, sir.
13: Yeah. So whenever I'm cooking, I have to do like a Jamaican accent, like I'm on a cooking show. it gets me into it, and that's just how I have to cook.
8: Give me a little taste. Like, what did you make yesterday?
13: Yeah. All right. This chicken been needing more seasoning, man. Huh? You got to put it in the pot, brother.
11: Can you
7: like that?
8: I love that.
10: Me, you, and Lori go hang out, man. We're going to have a good old time.
11: Hey, can you say Lamborghini?
13: Lamborghini?
8: Yeah.
7: In an Australian accent.
13: Oh, I can't do Australian.
11: A Jamaican accent.
10: Only Jamaican.
13: You guys have been going fast in my Lamborghini.
7: That was good. Perfect.
8: Are you Jamaican at all?
13: Not at all. I'm Hispanic, dude.
8: Wow. Oh, shout out. my man.
11: Also, I know that if so you say good. Beer can in a British accent, it sounds like bacon in a Jamaican accent.
13: Yeah, beer can.
11: Beer can.
8: Oh, that's a fun fact right there.
11: A bacon.
8: Rick, that was wonderful, man.
10: You the man, Rick.
8: You need a cooking Thank show dude. Or I'm something.
13: I appreciate y'all, man.
11: And you know his food is seasoned.
8: Oh, Lord. Yeah.
11: And if you ain't sneezing, you ain't seasoning.
8: Thank you, Justin.
10: Yeah, we're going to hang out, Rick.
8: If you ain't sneezing, you ain't seasoning. Rick, have a wonderful day, man. That's awesome.
10: Making all kind of friends today.
8: Quan!
14: What's going on, fellas?
8: Just chilling.
10: You, man.
14: So I've been 30 years.
10: You've been what for 30 years?
8: He's been a mortician for 30 years?
7: Oh.
11: You are crazy.
14: For 30 years.
8: Uh-huh.
14: And recently remarried. My wife went through a makeover recently and asked me to help her put streaks in her hair. The only way I was really able to do it comfortably was if she laid on our kitchen table versus sitting up in a chair. I could not get those streaks in the way she wanted unless she was laying on the table.
10: Oh, like a dead body.
8: Oh, man. I don't know if that makes you crazy. That just makes you a mortician, dude.
15: And how did you
10: purpose
15: that, like, okay, under one condition?
10: Me, you, Rick, and Lori go out to hang out. We're going to laugh at Dave.
8: That's where Juan feels more comfortable.
14: We tried it, and there was no way I could do it. I told her, I said, big guy, you have to lay on this table so I can get your hair straight. Do it.
8: By the way, I think
11: you got to go play dead.
8: Your line of job is something that I'm so curious about.
11: Has any of those bodies moved while you were working on them?
14: No, that's all Hollywood.
10: There's one.
14: I've been in for 30 years and never. I mean, it's been a blessing to be able to work with these families and give them closure. But I'll tell you, sometimes it can be rough.
8: I'm so curious about your job, line of job. We got your number. Maybe Juan will give you a call one day and you can answer all our mortician questions because
7: we have a lot.
8: I really do.
14: I'm right down the road for you. By the way, Big Al, my wife and I, she's originally from Mexico. Took her to the restaurant a couple weekends ago. She loved it.
10: Oh, awesome, buddy. Thank you very much. I appreciate it.
8: Mexican approved, Al.
10: Yep.
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4: Well, if you've been on social media in the last, I don't know, couple months,
5: and we'll resurrect one love,
4: and you haven't run into this man's account, you are missing out on just happiness.
6: Joy and happiness.
7: For real.
6: Big joy and happiness.
8: Big joy and happiness, Kelly. Yeah.
4: The moment I laid eyes on you, I felt like this is my people's. Mr. Fantasy, how are you doing?
9: I'm very good. I'm very good. How are you?
4: I'm doing great.
9: Thank you for having me.
6: You seem like a little mellow this morning.
9: The truth is that last night we sort of partied last night.
8: Yes.
9: But I haven't really slept. Do you know what I mean?
6: Okay.
9: Been dancing all night.
4: Your outfits are always on point.
9: Thank you, man.
4: Where can we, if I wanted to shop and look like you, because I'm trying to go for your vibe.
9: Yeah.
4: But I'm missing the clothes now. Where can I go shopping?
9: Well, my advice on that kind of thing is sort of just like whatever. You see that sort of, you're like, you feel like a kid, you know what I mean? When you look at it, and you're like, whoa, that looks great. And you touch it, and you sniff it, and you put it on, it makes you feel good. Just wear it. Do you know what I mean?
6: Yeah.
9: Don't worry about anything else.
4: I love that.
6: Well,
8: yeah, I've got
9: you
8: to
9: seem
8: learn
9: like
8: to
9: you're
8: sniff.
9: Enjoying it, man.
8: Need to sniff, man.
4: I'm trying.
9: You look cool.
4: I'm trying.
9: You look cool.
4: You look cooler, though.
9: No.
4: You want to be friends?
8: Oh, wow.
4: How's your infatuation with Ryan Seacrest going, though? Because I saw that you met him in person. He's a fellow radio personality.
9: I did, yeah. I think he's brilliant, yeah.
4: Yeah.
9: Because I met him at this party, and some of these parties, do you know what I mean? It's hard to meet a genuine, had to have a genuine interaction. Do you know what I mean?
4: There's
9: cameras everywhere, you know, as expected. And I saw him, and he was just very kind to me. Do you know what I mean? He came right up to me and asked me lots of questions. He has that thing where he just makes people feel special.
6: No.
9: And I think as radio, people who work in this kind of thing, you know, it's common to find that because you seem to be genuinely interested in people.
4: Yeah.
9: Because you spend your time sort of intrigued and curious about what's happening and what people are up to and stuff like that. Sometimes it's like, is this genuine? And then meet him and it's like, whoa, he's actually a real kind guy. I like it.
6: Well, I saw that you met, maybe you already knew Paris Hilton, but y'all are trying to make a date to go to, the Medieval Times.
9: Yeah.
6: Did you make the date yet?
9: Not yet, no, but we're going to.
6: Yeah? I know you have to eat with your hands there.
9: Oh, yeah, I do that anyway.
10: Turkey leg.
6: Yeah.
4: Oh, you don't use any utensils or anything like that?
9: Oh, I mean, you know, it's not imperative for me.
11: Yeah. Justin went recently and he was in the Queen's VIP.
10: We were, and our night lost.
6: Mm-hmm.
4: Oh, wow. Yeah, he died.
10: But the sword fights are really cool.
9: I can't wait.
10: Yeah, they're big, and then they like make sparks.
9: I would like to actually do that. Do you know what I mean?
10: You want to fight?
9: I do.
10: Yeah.
9: pretend fight.
10: Really good at it.
6: Well, maybe you can make that the theme of one of your music videos, which are very entertaining.

0: Okay.
1: Let's give John his flowers.
2: Your angel.
0: John has become one of, you know, if not the most important person in my life.
3: Aww.
0: And have you guys seen the video?
3: Yes.
0: The video is the most amazing video I've ever seen, ever. in the entire history of mankind.
1: Right.
0: It is a work of art.
1: Uh-huh.
0: And John has completely outdone himself with this video. I don't even like calling it a video. Do you know what I mean?
1: What do you call it then?
0: I call it a masterpiece. Masterpiece. Mm. And do you know what? When I saw it for the first time, I couldn't believe my eyes because I got to witness greatness in that moment.
3: And that's
0: And I'm not just saying it because I'm in it.
3: And that's why it's
4: in Australia. And it's a good song.
3: Yes.
0: It's a brilliant song.
4: It's a great song.
0: And one of a beautiful girl, Renee, helped us. You know, she agreed to be in the video, and beautiful Australia, if you know what I mean, which John fabulously, you know, his instincts are incredible. And when it comes to the video, cinematic masterpieces, I relinquish my control.
3: Yeah. Well, because I was going to ask, like,
4: he knows a thing or two about that kind of thing.
1: Yeah, he knows.
3: Yeah.
4: Now, well, you know what I mean? Now.
3: Being such, like, a creative, like, how do you guys, do you suggest, like, oh, this is what I'm thinking for the video, for the cinema, this is what I want it to look like? Or is it mostly John being like, hey, I have an idea?
0: We have just recently locked in on this video, I believe, and now we are able to read each other's minds.
1: Okay.
0: Yeah. And that's why I'm saying what I'm saying, join me, because collaboratively and creatively, the language goes beyond words.
3: Mm-hmm.
0: The language.
5: Where do you draw your inspiration, your musical and fashion influences from?
0: That's a brilliant question. God, I think.
3: God.
1: Oh, nice. Good answer.
0: And at least my understanding of it.
6: Yeah, I've never seen God, but he probably dressed similar to you.
0: Right, yeah. Well, I think God is everything and everyone. Yeah.
5: Oh, that's deep.
0: And, you know, there's inspiration to pull from everywhere. Do you know what I mean?
1: Right.
0: Everywhere.
2: And God save the queen.
0: Exactly
1: there
0: right.
1: You go.
0: Exactly right.
2: Now, and in God we trust.
0: Exactly right. Exactly right.
1: Mr. Fantasy, now that... You had the most contagious laugh, bro.
3: Having a little gaggle.
0: Uh-huh. Yeah.
1: Are you starting to have kids from your past hit you up now that you're starting to blow up?
0: Do you have to have sex to do that? I mean.
3: No.
5: I think you meant friends from your past.
0: Yeah.
6: Oh, God. Yeah.
1: So, yeah. We know what he's not doing.
5: I knew what you meant.
2: I would assume you had a lot of it.
5: Based on the thrusting.
2: Yes.
0: Yeah. Do you know what? When I am creatively stimulated, it's a very interesting thing. All my life, I am so a tunnel vision. Uh-huh. I get tunnel vision. And right now, my tunnel vision has been on making this album. I have an opportunity, and I'm not going to let anything come between it. And that's including my attention. Yeah. Do you know what I mean?
1: Yeah. I love what you stand for. I love that you're all about love. I love that you're like us when we're out on the streets if we were to get famous.
3: That was deep. Yeah.
1: You bring that energy. Like, that's how I would. Yeah. You're it.
0: Yeah.
3: Yeah.
0: Yeah. It's interesting because I don't. Yeah. It's a funny one, isn't it? Because I don't see myself as a famous guy. Maybe other people do. Do you know what I mean?
1: Yeah, but you are.
0: Right.
1: You're famous.
0: Whatever.
3: Is there anything on your 2026 bucket list?
0: Yeah, I want to go to the Sydney Zoo. I've heard a lot about the Sydney Zoo.
1: In Australia?
2: To see what animal?
0: In Australia.
5: Yeah. To see Robert Irwin. What are you talking about?
0: No, we've seen Robert. He's a dear friend.
1: Really?
0: And, John and I visited the Brisbane Zoo, the Australia Zoo, do you know what I mean?
1: Uh-huh.
0: If the zoo has Robert Irwin in it, it's probably the best zoo in the world.
3: Yeah.
0: You know what I mean?
3: Yeah.
0: Don't have to worry about those animals. They're being taken care of by Robert.
1: Well, listen, Mr. Fantasy, we love you. You are more than welcome to come back anytime you want.
0: Thank you. We're finishing the show now.
5: Well, we can stay longer if you want. I would like to know, when are you going on tour?
0: Oh, well, there have been discussions.
5: Ooh.
0: Yeah.
1: Really?
5: Because I love I'm assuming you're going down to radio stations, getting the word out about your music, but you've got to perform for the masses at some point.
0: Yeah, no, of course. Yeah, no, there have been discussions, all of which I have been a part of. again, right now, I'm just focusing on one thing at a time. Again, I get tunnel vision on the way that I think. And so when people start bringing up things about touring and stuff like that, it's, you know, 6 months or a year from now. So I'm thinking, you know, I need to just focus on making this music
2: the best album.
0: The best that it can possibly be. Mm-hmm. So that we

0: cross that bridge when we get there. Do you know what I mean?
1: Are we allowed to know when it's released in the title?
0: No, not yet.
2: That's a secret.
3: Secretive.
1: We working.
0: I don't like to reveal too much. Do you know what I mean?
2: Yeah.
3: Well, you reveal a lot in your music videos.
0: Yeah. That is true, Kelly.
3: Yeah. You can rock a Speedo. Do you have to go to, when you know you're going to be at that level of undress in a video, I'm sure there's a lot of prep that goes into that, right?
0: Not really.
3: No?
0: Drop,
4: trowel,
3: and go.
4: Yeah.
0: Not really,
4: though.
0: No.
4: Normal guys will do push-ups trying to get the pump on.
2: We need 3 months
3: cut
2: at
3: carbs.
2: Least.
5: Yeah.
2: Wow.
5: No, JC always says you got to stay ready so you don't get ready.
2: Right.
0: No, exactly. Yeah. I believe in that. Or just be yourself. Do you know what I mean? Mm-hmm. Yeah. Be yourself. Don't worry about what anyone thinks. Other people's opinions don't help us to progress in life.
1: Oh, period.
0: You know what I mean?
1: That was deep.
3: You should have that as a lyric.
1: I want to read that on your Speedo next.
4: We're going to write it really, really small.
0: Don't suppress it. On the back, express it.
5: That's good.
2: And how can we, I saw you jumping out of a cake. Can we get you at parties to jump out of cakes at our birthdays?
0: Whenever you want, man. Just give me a call, yeah.
5: That'd be awesome.
0: Whenever you want. Not a problem for me. I might be back for Valentine's Day. It's a beautiful thing.
2: Like Audrey?
4: Wow.
0: Yeah, we love Audrey.
2: Because Audrey said she could pull anybody.
6: No. I don't want to pull anyone else.
2: Yeah.
5: But now, you guys are kind of matching with the colors.
4: Yeah.
5: The bright color schemes
4: I see.
5: You're
4: a beautiful couple.
6: Oh, he's going to be in Paris for Valentine's Day, so I think I'm going to meet him there.
2: Did you just sniff her?
6: Yeah, he did.
0: Smells very good.
6: I was thinking that. She might be Mrs. Fantasy.
2: Yeah. Mm-hmm. Mrs. Fantasy right there.
0: Come to Paris, Audrey.
3: There's a lot of hair happening with this couple.
4: Yeah, right?
3: There's a lot of hair.
2: There's a lot of fashion going on.
4: She just kissed him.
5: Yeah. I like it.
0: You've got quite good hair too, actually. I like it.
2: Yeah. So you're going to take Audrey from us?
0: Yes.
3: Yes. Okay. Your first official groupie. Yay!
2: What do we call your fans? Do we have a name?
0: Friends.
5: They're not my fans,
0: they're my friends.
5: Friends.
3: Aww. That's so sweet.
5: You're so deep.
0: That's the truth.
2: Yeah, I'm going to see how long they're going to hold each other. That's what I want to do.
4: My money's on Audrey. Yeah.
2: Audrey's never going to let go.
0: Love you guys.
2: Love you too.
4: Everybody
2: give it up for Mr. Fantasy.
0: Love you.
2: Just got to love him.
0: Love you, Audrey.
4: You can let go of him now, Audrey.
1: That's the period at the end of the thing.
2: She is not going to let you go.
4: No, he's not going to let you go.
2: She is stuck to you.
4: Oh, wow.
6: What is she
0: face? Love you guys. Thank you very much.
5: Thank you.
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0: That is Tate McRae, who was at Taylor Swift's wedding over the weekend, and so relatable. She was spotted leaving the wedding, and in the back of a car, she was just glued to her phone. Because remember, there was a strict no cell phone policy. Everyone had to turn their phones in, so I'm sure many, many hours without it, it would have felt like a nice reunion. Now, we do know partly why Taylor had a no phone policy. Well, one, she didn't want photos of the event leaking, but there's a big reason why. She herself had her own film crews there, and apparently she's working on a film that sort of depicts not only the planning of the wedding, but also the wedding, and I'm sure she doesn't want that footage to come out before her own footage comes out. I'm sure she's planning to make a pretty penny off this project. So don't worry, I'm sure you will see photos and video of Taylor Swift's wedding in the future, just maybe not the near future. I'm sure they're putting it all together now.
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1: His mom likes everyone. That is Justin Bieber, one of my favorite lines from that track. That is Love Yourself. You know, people got to listen to their moms more. Moms know a thing or two. Coming up, we got more great sounds for you. Lock it in. More of your favorites are just around the corner next.
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7: Today, expect partly sunny skies with a high near 87 and calm winds. Tonight, partly cloudy with a low around 69. Thursday brings a 30% chance of showers and thunderstorms, mainly after 4 p.m., with a high near 91. Thursday night, showers likely and possibly a thunderstorm after 7 p.m., with a low around 70.
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0: Ariana Grande, who is crushing it on her new tour, of course, delighting fans by proving that she's still got it. She is Ariana Grande, my friends, and she is a professional. She also has been spending a lot of time with Ricky, one of her exes. So I don't know what that means. We know she's single now. Are they just friends, or is this a rekindling of some romance? We'll have to see. He has been sort of on quite a few of the tour stops, so seems like he's hanging out for a minute. We'll keep you updated. In the meantime, more great sounds here. Olivia Dean and more around the corner next.
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0: Benson Boone. Now, here's the deal. There's lots of rumblings that he could be dating Alex Earl. They, of course, star in his new music video together. They've been spotted on a couple of dates, but where they were not spotted together was Taylor Swift's wedding. Now, that could either be because they somehow arrived separately, we just didn't see them, or maybe, you know, Benson had already RSVP'd by the time this romance started. Or maybe there is no more a romance and there never was. I don't know. We're keeping our eye on things so we can keep you updated. I do know coming up, more great music for you. Lock it in. More of your favorites are coming up next.
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9: Partly sunny for the rest of the afternoon. Warm conditions with highs in the mid-80s. Now tonight, clouds are going to leave. Cool conditions are going to take over. We're in the upper 60s by the end of the night. And tomorrow, sunny, warmer weather throughout the afternoon with highs around 90. We are going to see a chance of late showers, maybe strong thunderstorms at the start of the evening. From Storm Team 10, I'm Brady Harb.
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I bet. 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Fall off what? 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

0: That is somber. Apparently taking the NDA pretty serious. We know he was a guest at Taylor Swift's wedding, but we also know there was a very strict NDA that all the guests had to sign, and they're not supposed to be talking about it. Like, what happens at Taylor Swift's wedding stays at Taylor Swift's wedding, at least until she releases the film about it. But Somber was asked over the weekend, you know, hey, how did things go? What was the vibe? And he said no comment and held tight to that. So he, well, his lips are sealed. So more power to you, Somber. That has to be a tough secret to keep.
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0: engaged to an American girl. That is Harry Styles, soon to wed Zoe Kravitz. And of course, that's not the only good news in his life. He just broke a record, one previously held by Ed Sheeran and Taylor Swift. Those are not easy records to break. He had a 12-night stint at Wembley Stadium, and they were all sold out. So that is the most shows of any solo artist, and at Wembley anyways. And he nailed it. I mean, 12 nights of sold-out shows at the iconic venue? Pretty impressive stuff. So a shout out to our boy, Harry Styles.
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1: Partly sunny for the rest of the afternoon. Warm conditions with highs in the mid-80s. Now tonight, clouds are going to leave. Cool conditions are going to take over. We're in the upper 60s by the end of the night. Then tomorrow, sunny, warmer weather throughout the afternoon with highs around 90. We are going to see a chance of late showers, maybe strong thunderstorms at the start of the evening. From Storm Team 10, I'm Brady Harb.
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0: That is the weekend cry for me, and it's here where we got all the best sounds for this hump day. Coming up, a new artist on deck who just made an exciting announcement. The TikTok star is about to embark on her headlining tour debut coming up in September, all in support of her new record, My Reckless Abandon. I'm talking about Bella Kay. I've got a little taste just around the corner up next.
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0: Ariana Grande, God is a Woman. Now, of course, she is a woman who is single, and I think she might be getting a little lonely on the road because her ex, Ricky Alvarez, has been spending a lot of time with her, apparently multiple different tour stops, and seen vibing, for sure, at some of the shows as well. So I don't know if this is the beginning of a rekindled romance, or maybe they're just friends. We'll see. In the meantime, lock it in. More of your favorites coming up here as we continue the Perfect Wednesday playlist next.
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9: Partly sunny for the rest of the afternoon. Warm conditions with highs in the mid-80s.

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2: 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My grandfather and myself fell back. 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
1: Kevin Bacon. Not only is he connected to literally everybody in Hollywood, he was in Tremors, best known for Footloose. Kevin Bacon is 68 today. Sophia Bush from One Tree Hill is 44. And Jaden Smith, 28.
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1: Okay, this is interesting to me. On July 8th, 1776, think about how many years ago that is. That was like our great, great, great, great, great, great, great, great, great, great, great, great grandparents were alive. I don't know how many great grades, but anyway, John Nixon gave the first public reading of the Declaration of Independence in Philadelphia. Now, they're saying that church bells were believed to have rung along with that reading. Also on this date, back in 1796, the U.S. State Department issued the very first passport. Didn't realize they had been around that long.
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8: Partly sunny for the rest of the afternoon. Warm conditions with highs in the mid-80s. Now tonight, clouds are going to leave. Cool conditions are going to take over. We're in the upper 60s by the end of the night. Then tomorrow, sunny, warmer weather throughout the afternoon with highs around 90. We are going to see a chance of late showers, maybe strong thunderstorms at the start of the evening. From Storm Team 10, I'm Brady Harb.
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1: 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Is this really your real phone number?

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11: 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Talk big t-shirt, Billy. 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Mile high, run that back, I'm stylish. Talk big t-shirt.

0: I'm stylish. Talk big t-shirt, Billy. Watch on my wrist, but I want that diamond. Talk crazy when I pull up in sight. Mile high, run that back, I'm stylish. 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
1: 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Can you believe it? 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
9: Tonight will be mostly clear with a low around 69. Thursday brings a high near 89, with showers and thunderstorms likely after 5 p.m. Overnight, expect more showers and possible thunderstorms. Friday sees a 70% chance of showers and thunderstorms with a high near 85.
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0: How about some Black Eyed Peas coming up in just a couple of minutes? When's the last time we played a Black Eyed Peas song? Hey, Taylor and Travis's wedding, the videos just keep popping up in my TikTok feed. There was a couple of, did you know, like, the cars entered a tent? Like, there was this big tent that the cars would go in so you couldn't see the people getting out and who was coming and going. Well, I'm seeing all these videos of all the guests pulling into the tent from inside the car. Really interesting videos if you haven't seen them.
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1: Thank you for listening to The Jeremy Show. Dwayne Johnson. excuse me. hope I didn't get all real choked up to where I have to just go to a break. But anyway, Dwayne Johnson made the Moana premiere a family moment. Did you see this? People reporting Johnson brought all three daughters to the live action Moana premiere in Los Angeles. How cute is that? The film will be released in just a couple of days, July 10th. Get ready for that.
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10: Tonight will be mostly clear with a low around 69. Thursday brings a high near 89. With showers and thunderstorms likely after 5 p.m. Overnight, expect more showers and possible thunderstorms. Friday sees a 70% chance of showers and thunderstorms with a high near 85.
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2: A poll found that women are now more likely to be in charge of this at home than men. A lot of good guesses. No, it's not the cooking. My favorite guess is the thermostat. Yes, that's a great guess. Not the answer we were looking for. The answer, the TV remote control, the ladies in control of what we watch on television. Guys, we have to sit there and watch The Bachelor. Now, my grandparents are here, and I thought it was cute that my grandmother was in charge of the remote last night. Right after dinner, we gathered around, and we watched I Survive. My grandmother loves that show. And so my grandfather and myself sat there and watched what she wanted. Ladies in charge. Jeremy Show's Impossible Question.
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0: Russell Dickerson. It is the Jeremy Show. My family, mainly my 8-year-old nephew Ryder, who plays soccer, is devastated by how the World Cup is going. His boy is out. He's really sad about that. Are you following the World Cup at all?
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6: A slight chance of showers and thunderstorms this evening, clearing by 8 p.m. with a low near 69. Thursday brings a chance of afternoon storms, becoming likely by 5 p.m. with a high near 89.
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shorty go jogging every morning. And she make me breakfast almost every morning. And she take a nigga pic before she leave the door. I be waking up the pics before on it. And every weekend, my shorty coming over. Shorty can fend the out, but she like fashion over. She ain't driving no Camry, she pulling in a Rover. With her hair

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2: A poll found that women are now more likely to be in charge of this at home than men. A lot of good guesses. No, it's not the cooking. My favorite guess is the thermostat. Yes. It's a great guess. Not the answer we were looking for. The answer, the TV remote control. The ladies in control of what we watch on television. Guys, we have to sit there and watch The Bachelor. Now, my grandparents are here, and I thought it was cute that my grandmother was in charge of the remote last night. Right after dinner, we gathered around, and we watched I Survive. My grandmother loves that show. And so my grandfather and myself sat there and watched what she wanted. Ladies in charge. Jeremy Show's Impossible Question.
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9: When you first saw her, she was out walking her dog. You didn't notice her at first. But when you finally did, it was too late. Because at that moment, you were speeding. She was out walking her dog and only had a second to let go of the leash. Your foot was on the gas and her life was on the line. 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
1: Welcome to the Jeremy Show and our celebrity birthday today. Our list has Kevin Bacon on it. Y'all, how is Kevin Bacon 68? Of course, best known for Footloose, Tremors, being connected to literally everyone in Hollywood. Sophia Bush is 44, and Jaden Smith is 28.
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0: You've got the Jeremy Show. Appreciate you hanging out with us. So this is crazy. On this date back in 1776, the very first reading of the Declaration of Independence in Philadelphia was read. Now, they're saying on the National Day calendar notes that church bells were believed to have rung along with it. But, I mean, who knows how long ago that was. Also, back on this date in 1796, the U.S. State Department issued the very first U.S. passport.
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8: A slight chance of showers and thunderstorms this evening, clearing by 8 p.m. with a low near 69. Thursday brings a chance of afternoon storms, becoming likely by 5 p.m. with a high near 89.
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